Whitney Houston and Clean Bandit with our 17th song in our 20 songs in a row on Star 102.7, which means we've only got three left in there. It's a throwback on the way from Maya next. Remember Case of the X where she's kicking the dirt? Yeah. Sienna Spiro's also in there. This is Teddy Swims with Mr. Know-It-All on Star 102.7.

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0: That's Sienna Spiro with her latest Great Expectation. And it just wrapped up our 20 songs in a row on Star 102.7. I'm Nikki, and a great big bike ride is about to kick off. It is the Australian Retirement Trust Cardiac Challenge, riding from Cairns to Cooktown. That's right. You heard right. Cycling 333 kilometres from Cairns to Cooktown. So these amazing riders are not just riding for the challenge. They're raising money for life-saving cardiac equipment that we use right here at the Cairns Base Hospital, and also services right here in far north Queensland. So you know that every dollar donated helps improve care for people in our very own community living with cardiac challenges, whether it be advanced medical gear they need or better patient support. Your donations make a real impact with this. So if you do see the riders out there, make sure you give them a big wave. 333 kilometres they're riding. So if you can, chip in to support the cause at cardiacchallenge.com.au. They're riding for our very own Queensland hearts. And I'm going to be playing you 1927's classic. That's When I Think of You, next on Star.
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0: Legends, Killing Heidi with We're on Star 102.7. Good morning, I'm Nikki, and shout out to the amazing team at Domino's Cairns City. Yesterday afternoon, they delivered us two of their massive New York pizzas. Just delicious. There was a pepperoni and a little Italy one. Yum! These pizzas are totally different. Now, I've never been to New York, but I'm guessing this is what a New York pizza tastes like. It's got a different dough. It's got a different sauce. It's got different toppings. The slices are absolutely massive. So with these two big pizzas last night, there are now three pieces of pizza left in the work fridge. What happened to all that pizza yesterday? There weren't that many people at work, so I'm thinking, did someone sneak some of this into their bag and take it home for dinner last night? Yeah, I don't think I could blame them at all because this is just delicious, even the next day. Shout out again to Domino's Cairns City for our New York pizza and our mozzarella cheesy twists. Yum! Yeah, especially when you forget your lunch. So good. Anyway, we've got great music on the way from Alex Warren, and it's Passenger next on Star 102.7. You got the
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0: Nikki playing Cairns' best music to get you through the Tuesday morning grind here on Star 102.7, where we'll be taking you back to 85 with Starship after 11. And I'll throw in a song I'm loving on. It's the latest one from Tempest City called Self Aware. We'll chat about Johnny and Inky's Cane Toad Cup, which is making a return, and of course delivering you the latest news, sport and weather reports next on Star.
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12: Hi, I'm Phoebe Humphrey. The federal government is playing down hopes of another cut to the fuel excise. There were reports it was considering reintroducing a discount amid soaring petrol prices. But Deputy PM Richard Miles has told News 24 it's not on the cards right now.
13: Well, we don't have plans for it. We are watching what's playing out in the Middle East, clearly. There is literally news every day, and I think it's important to take a step back and to just get a sense of what this is going, how this is playing out.
12: Queensland has taken the top spot as Australia's best performing economy. The latest CommBank State of the States reveals the Sunshine State has bumped Western Australia from pole position. It's due to the state's dwelling investment recording the strongest growth in the country. Parents are being warned that online radicalisation is increasingly happening through gaming platforms and private chat groups. A federal inquiry has been launched to look into what's driving the rise in young people being drawn towards extremist ideologies. More Aussies are signing up to the Defence Force. The ADF has recorded its highest number of enlistments in 16 years. Retention also remains high, with more people in the force now than there has been in 25 years. Currently, there are over 64,000 full-time personnel. And Jean Smart has made Emmy's history, the hack star becoming the only woman to win Best Lead Comedy Actress for every season of a multi-season show. Sarah Snook is the only Aussie nominated at today's ceremony in LA.
11: Cairns RSL Club. If we're not your local, move closer.
12: In sport, the Lions have locked in Logan Morris. The 21-year-old was in the sights of a number of other AFL clubs, including the Tassie Devils, but he signed a two-year extension, keeping him at Brisbane until the end of 2029. And Kalyn Ponga says he's embracing the challenge of taking on the Warriors in New Zealand on Sunday. The Knight telling Nine he's looking forward to a sellout arena.
14: The crowd that we had in Sydney was pretty awesome, so no doubt we'll get some across the ditch, but the opportunity to go over there and play in front of their home crowd is something that we're excited by.
12: That's the latest news and sport.
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0: Well, hello, blue sky. It is so good to see some out over Trinity Inlet, although still partly cloudy out there, just a slight chance of a shower still, and very breezy with 35k an hour winds today, getting down around the 19 degree mark overnight tonight and expecting a sunny one tomorrow. Those winds are easing just a little to 30k an hour, picking up again Thursday to 35k an hour. We're expecting a mostly sunny one with a medium chance of showers, but we're heading toward a top temp of 27 degrees today, sitting around the 24 degree mark in Caravonica.
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0: That's George Michael throwing it back to 1990 with Freedom on Star 102.7. I'm Nikki, and I imagine the Cane Toads were yelling out, "Freedom!" when they released them into Australia in 1935. Did you know they actually introduced them into Australia for the very first time just outside of Gordonvale? So as you're driving into town, on the right-hand side, you'll see a little sugar research station there in Moringa. That is where the very first Cane Toads were released. Now, they did spread incredibly quickly, and they can actually travel roughly 55 kilometres a year. I wonder how fast they're going to travel at Johnny and Inky's Cane Toad Cup. That's right. Racing is back for 2026 Cane Toad style. So make sure you listen out for Johnny and Inky if you want to get the chance to witness this in person. It is going to be awesome. You and two mates get to be a part of Johnny and Inky's Cane Toad Cup if you win your way into it. You get to enjoy food and drinks and then take on the role of trainer, jockey and owner as you experience one of Cairns' most iconic and unforgettable events firsthand. It's happening Saturday the 3rd of October at Gilligan's Hotel and Resort. So you want to be there to witness Johnny and Inky's Cane Toad Cup. Like I said, 3rd of October it's going to be happening. So join us there and listen out for Olivia Rodrigo up next with Drop Dead on Star 102.7.
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0: 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Sounds old. 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Gem Casa Daily. 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

0: Nikki getting you through till 1 o'clock this afternoon here on Star 102.7. A really great organisation here in Cairns is Adopt Me Kittens. Now, we actually found a mama cat down in our promo shed one day with some baby kittens. Adopt Me Kittens not only looked after these kittens, but got them all successfully rehomed, including their mama. So it is our turn to help out. The No Empty Bowls pet food drive is just about to kick off, and there's a lot of really great organisations that are going to benefit from this. Chatting to us today is Tara from Adopt Me Kittens. We actually have a pet food drive coming up. You can help out. So if you can't afford to throw money towards Adopt Me Kittens and some great organisations, you can actually get some pet food on special and donate it towards them, because they're after No Empty Bowls this October. Now, Tara, can you tell us more about this really great initiative that you guys have got going?
1: So our major sponsor coming on board with this is Mount Sheridan Plaza. There are 6 rescue groups involved. They're all local. They're all registered not-for-profits here in Cairns. Each of those 6 groups, including Adopt Me Kittens, will have a 240-litre donation wheelie bin outside of Coles in an empty shop in the centre, starting from the 26th of September, running right through until the 24th of October. Just throw a can or a pouch of cat food or dog food into any one of those bins at any point during that time. We would really appreciate it. We ran it in 2017 and we are really hoping to make it the biggest pet food drive the Far North has ever seen.
0: So stock up on that pet food and get behind the No Empty Bowls drive happening at Mount Sheridan Plaza, kicking off on the 26th of September. I'm going to be kicking off your throwback lunch after 12 with Sonic Sky. We'll throw in Come As You Are from Nirvana. So feel free to do just that. Come as you are, even if you're still in your pyjamas at lunchtime. 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
18: Hi, I'm Phoebe Humphrey. The federal government is rejecting opposition claims it's not serious about reducing migration numbers. It comes as talks between Labor and the Coalition on a potential consensus collapse. Deputy PM Richard Marles has told News 24 they've already made significant progress.
19: Migration was too high. We've brought it down by 40% as against the peak that we inherited. And 245,000 in this financial year represents a further reduction. And we are intent on meeting that target.
18: Queensland has taken out pole position in CommBank's latest State of the States report. The Sunshine State now has the nation's top-performing economy in the June quarter, bumping Western Australia from the top spot. South Australia sits in second place, while WA has slipped to third. The AFP Commissioner says it's time Australians have a renewed conversation about illicit drugs and organised crime. Chrissy Barrett says Aussies take too many illicit substances and it's having an impact on our national security. New home sales have fallen nearly 20% over winter. A report by the Housing Industry Association has found sales of new builds have dropped in the past 3 months. The HIA says home builders will be unable to sustain further rate rises on top of the federal government's tax changes. And Prince Harry and Meghan Markle's kids have reportedly been removed from school in the UK due to security concerns. Archie and Lilibet have been pulled out of their new school just 2 days after starting. It comes as the British Home Office is currently reviewing the Sussex's security situation.
17: RSL Club. If we're not your local, move closer.
18: In sport, Lions young gun Logan Morris is staying in Brisbane. The 21-year-old has signed a 2-year extension, tying him to the club until the end of 2029. The Lions face Hawthorn in Saturday night's prelim final. And the Knights are confident they can cause an upset in Sunday's semi-final clash against the Warriors in New Zealand. Newcastle go into the clash as underdogs, but coach Justin Holbrook has told Nine he's confident they can defy the odds again.
20: In terms of us and our side, we've got confidence if we go there and play well that we can, you know, stay alive in the comp.
18: That's the latest news and sport.
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0: Well, it's looking a little bit hazy out over Trinity Inlet, but still looking much better than what it was this morning. Just a slight chance of a shower later today with a fair bit of breeze. In fact, 35k an hour winds. We'll get down around the 19 degree mark overnight tonight. Expecting a sunny one tomorrow. Those winds are easing, but Thursday, a medium chance of showers and those winds picking back up to 35k an hour. We're expecting a top temp of 27 degrees today. If you're strolling down the Cairns Esplanade, we're currently sitting around the 26 degree mark.
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0: And we're throwing it back to 2001 with Sonic first. It was the year that the iPod launched. Yep, launching in October. Coming out with 5 gigabytes of storage. Yep, Apple said it could hold around 1,000 songs and set us back over $500 back then. But also from 2001, we're going to kickstart our throwback lunch with Sky on Star 102.7.

0: That's Denise Williams taking us back to 1984 with our throwback lunch on Star 102.7. And that was the year we first met our neighbours on Ramsey Street.
1: Neighbours. Everybody needs good neighbours.
0: Coming up, a little throwback from 1998, which might just win you a double pass to go and check out the brand new Shaun the Sheep movie when it hits the big screen over the school holidays. But before we head back to 1998, we're heading to 2001, which was a huge year for Australia. We were rocked by the Tampa affair, the world was changed forever by 9/11, and of course, that iPod that we were talking about a little earlier on coming out. But it was also the same year that Crazy Town released Butterfly, throwing it back to 01, now on Star.
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0: The Mighty Mighty Boston's taking us back to 1998 and wrapping up our throwback lunch with the impression that I get on Star 102.7, which came out in 1998. And that happened to be the year that we were introduced to midnight margaritas. Tell me which movie introduced us to midnight margaritas back in 1998. Night, I'm going to send you along to the movies to go and catch Shaun the Sheep, The Beast of Mossy Bottoms, which hits the big screen at event cinemas these school holidays. If you want to see The Beast of Mossy Bottom, starring Shaun the Sheep, 4041 1027. Tell me which movie introduced us to the very delicious midnight margaritas. And you're off to the pictures to go and see the brand new Shaun the Sheep. Again, that number's 4041 1027. If you do miss out, you can catch it in cinemas these September school holidays. 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
2: 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We're fresh.
1: Woody.
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0: 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Who have we got?
1: Hi, it's Jade.
0: Jade, are you a fan of the Wallace and Gromit and the claymation sort of movies?
1: Yeah.
0: Well, let's hope we can get you to along to the brand new Shaun the Sheep movie. The Beast of Mossy Bottom is going to hit the big screen at Event Cinemas over the school holidays. But in order to win this, you need to tell me which movie introduced us to midnight margaritas.
1: Was it Practical Magic?
0: Oh, yes, it was. Scored that double pass to go and catch Shaun the Sheep, the Beast of Mossy Bottom at Event Cinemas. Now, it's going to be on the big screen alongside Practical Magic 2, which has kicked off. Have you actually watched that one yet as well?
1: I haven't, no. I never go to the movie.
0: No, neither do I. But this is your chance because you have scored yourself a double pass today. You're off to the pitches these school holidays.
1: Yay, thank you. I can't believe I actually got through. Thank you.
0: We will have another double pass up for grabs tomorrow to the brand new Shaun the Sheep movie. But up next, Michael Jackson, throwing it back to 92 with Remember the Time on Star 102.7.
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0: Japan's best music, getting you through your Tuesday afternoon here on Star 102.7. I'm Nikki and I'm getting out of here. It's Tuesday, so I'm actually heading to PJ O'Brien's tonight as I host Tuesday trivia there. So if you're not doing anything, come and join me. Otherwise, I'll be back tomorrow from 9, kickstarting your 20 songs in a row on Star 102.7. Catch you then.
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11: Hey there, I'm Brooke Seychelle. Pauline Hanson has rejected claims her party's immigration policy will cause economic carnage. One Nation plans to slash temporary visas by 750,000 over 3 years. But speaking to News 24, Hanson disagrees with the experts.
12: Do you trust these economists, what they come out and say? Because I don't. I don't believe they always get it right as well. By taking the migration figures back to 2017, did the economy crash at that time? No, they didn't.
11: Meantime, the housing minister has joined the chorus of condemnation towards Pauline Hanson's remark, branding our First Nations Australians as a primitive culture. Claire O'Neill has told Nine it's an example of the One Nation leader talking Australia down.
13: I'm proud to teach my kids that our beautiful country is built off the back of tens of thousands of years of continuous culture. And Pauline Hanson and One Nation say that they stand up for Australia being great, but, you know, they're denigrating the things that are brilliant about our country.
11: OpenAI has issued an ultimatum to the federal government calling to dilute copyright laws or it won't invest in domestic training or renewables. OpenAI CEO Anne O'Leary warns the protections for creatives could stop plans to set up data centres to train models here in Australia. But Nationals leader Matt Canavan has accused the tech giant of trying to blackmail Canberra with the threats. And Jean Smart has made history at the Emmys, the 75-year-old winning Best Lead Actress in a comedy series for Hacks, becoming the only woman to win the category for every season of a show.
10: Cairns RSL Club. If we're not your local, move closer.
11: Lions young gun Logan Morris is staying in Brisbane. The 21-year-old has signed a 2-year extension until the end of 2029. It's the third major signing for the Lions in a week after Zach Bailey and Dane Zorko also extended their contracts. And Nathan Cleary might have been cleared to play by the NRL judiciary, but he's not a certain starter in next week's prelim final. The Panthers confirming the star playmaker suffered a foot injury in the weekend win over the Roosters. That's the latest in news and sport.
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15: Today, partly cloudy with a slight chance of a shower, getting up to a top of 27 degrees, and tomorrow's going to be sunny with a maximum of 29.
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0: It's on a 2.7. We are doing Cairns Best Music. Hello, you've got Dylan hanging out with you this afternoon. And there's this really cool thing happening at Big Four Ingenia Holidays Cairns Coconut from October 16 to 18, particularly if you're a footy fan. Basically, it's the Cowboys Muster Weekend, and it's going to be a whole weekend all about the Cowboys. 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It's happening October 16 to 18. So keep your ears peeled for that, okay? And Sergeant Slick's Gimme Gimme Gimme plays for you next at Star.
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1: And you're calling about this big Cowboys Muster Weekend that's going to be hitting Big Four, Ingenia, Holidays, Cairns, Coconut, October 16 to 18, aren't you?
2: Yeah, I sure am, yep. My son would love it.
1: Oh, are you both a big fan of the Cowboys, are you?
2: Yeah, sure am, yeah. My son is as well.
1: How old's he?
2: He's 11.
1: Oh, this is perfect then, because as part of this weekend, little footy fans can actually get involved with Junior Rugby League clinics, so that's perfect for him. 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
2: Oh, thanks very much, mate. 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
1: No worries. You enjoy that with him, okay?
2: Cheers, mate. Thanks very much.
1: And we've got more vouchers so you can experience this on us again tomorrow afternoon. Ingenia Holiday Parks, your home for the Cowboys Muster Weekend. 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

Now, the sound of nothing. Now that we've given our tech team a heart attack, let's play some new music instead. 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Cat's Eye, Animal. Now playing on

0: We're Cairns Best Music. We're 72.7. And we're going to throw it back to the 80s and play Rick Springfield's Jessie's Girl inside the next 15. And I've got One Republic playing straight after we check in with the newsroom. But they've got details about how us here in Queensland are the best performing state in Australia in terms of the economy at the moment. The details in a tick at Star.
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2: Hey there, I'm Brooke Seychelle. Pauline Hanson has apologised for comments she made about First Nations Australians on a podcast. The One Nation leader admitted in a TV interview today that she sometimes puts her foot in her mouth, but was referring to the British settlement at the time. She later used a media conference to say sorry.
14: If I've offended people by using that, yes, I will apologise for that. I will not back away from what needs to be discussed.
2: Meanwhile, a political row is brewing over claims that Labor directed a $20 million community safety fund towards seats it already holds or was eyeing at the last election. The opposition says it's a case of taxpayer money being used for political gain. However, the government insists the projects were legitimate election commitments. Snowtown serial killer James Vlasakis will walk free on parole. A bid to block his release has failed, with a review upholding the decision to grant parole. Vlasakis was the youngest member of the notorious Bodies in the Barrels murder group, linked to 12 deaths in the 1990s. Overseas, the ex-girlfriend of one of the men accused of killing two Australian brothers claims he was an assassin, telling the court he boasted about killing the brothers. Callum and Jake Robinson and their American friend were killed during a surfing trip in Mexico in 2024. And the co-founder of Hyrox has apologised after an Aussie athlete was allowed to continue competing after soiling herself at an event in Beijing. Moritz First says Hyrox made a mistake by not immediately reacting during the race.
1: Cairns RSL Club. If we're not your local, move closer.
2: Steve Smith has hinted he may hang up the bat before next year's Ashes in England. The 37-year-old telling the UK Telegraph he may retire from Test cricket and focus on the shortest format of the game. He currently sits fourth on Australia's all-time Test runs list. And West Tigers have locked down young gun Asolomune Sukuru on a two-year contract extension. The emerging centre will stay with the Tigers until the end of 2028 as he eyes a regular starting spot. That's the latest in news and sport.
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0: Today, partly cloudy with a slight chance of a shower, getting up to a top of 27 degrees, and tomorrow's going to be sunny with a maximum of 29.
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Ugh. Let's pump you up with some new music instead. New Radicals with Michelle Branch. The Game of Love.

0: This is Cairns Best Music. It is Stubbornly 2.7, and you've got Dolan hanging out with you for your Tuesday arvo. And what are you doing a little bit later this afternoon? Do you want to get fit and also have fun at the same time? Well, how about getting amongst beach volleyball? Yeah, that's going down this afternoon from 5:30 at the beach volleyball courts on the Esplanade. And let me tell you, when I walk home, I walk past these beach volleyball courts, and they're always packed on a Tuesday afternoon. It's a free activity. It only goes for an hour, and these sessions combine skill training and play with groupings for all skill levels. So yeah, definitely check that out this afternoon from 5:30 at the beach volleyball courts on the Esplanade. I've got Disco Lines and Tanisha teaming up together for that banger, No Broke Boys, playing on the other side of this at Star.
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12: 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Mulgrave Road or Gordon Vale.
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Hey, Far North Queensland, it is Johnny from the Brekkie Show right here. Loving to get to do these by myself. Tomorrow on the show, we've got a family pass to Sugar World. We've got $1,000 up for grabs for the 1K minute, and I'm going to put another trio through to Johnny at Inky's Cane Toad Carby. You go and have a great rest of your day. I'll chat to you tomorrow.

0: Keep it Star for more of Cairns' best music. It continues for you after three. And we throw it back and play the Cranberries and their massive hit Zombie inside the next 15. And I've got Cyril, Moonlight and the Lars all teaming up together for There She Goes, playing straight after we check in with the newsroom, where they've got the latest on the preparations for more footy finals this weekend. That's next on Star.
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7: Hey there, I'm Brooke Seychell. The PM has responded to calls for an AI early warning system, saying the federal government is working closely with AI companies to make sure Australia benefits from the tech. It comes after News Corp reported that OpenAI issued an ultimatum to the PM, urging him to loosen copyright laws to secure AI investment. But Anthony Albanese has told Parliament Labor has Australia's best interests in mind.
16: AI is not neutral. And we must make sure that we use the capacity that we have to ensure that artificial intelligence reflects Australian values.
7: New home sales have taken another hit, with sales falling nearly 20% in the past 3 months. A new report from the Housing Industry Association says further rate rises will be unsustainable for Aussie home builders in the wake of the federal government's tax changes. Meanwhile, Pauline Hanson has offered an apology to Anthony Albanese over comments she made about his late mother. Hanson criticised the PM's mother's long-term use of social housing and his constant references to his upbringing. She says she didn't mean to offend.
17: I don't think my comments were derogatory towards his mother at all. I was referring to house permission at that time. So if he's taken offence to it, well, I'm sorry for that.
7: And Matthew Rhys has made history at the 78th Primetime Emmy Awards in LA, the actor winning Outstanding Lead Actor in a Comedy Series for his work in Widow's Bay, as well as Outstanding Lead Actor in a Limited Series for The Beast in Me.
1: Cairns RSL Club. If we're not your local, move closer.
7: Logan Morris says his decision to stay put at the Brisbane Lions was a no-brainer. He was tipped to be a massive player in next year's trade period, but he's inked a two-year extension, tying him to the club until the end of 2029. Morris says it's where he wants to be.
18: I just come into this club every day with a smile on my face, knowing that I can have fun but also get to work, and it's fun playing in a team that is playing for each other, and I guess on the weekends it's fun playing with this group, so it was no-brainer to sign on and to keep playing with this group.
7: That's the latest in news and sport.
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0: The remainder of your afternoon, partly cloudy with a slight chance of a shower, getting down to 19 degrees overnight, and tomorrow you're in for a sunny one with a top of 29.
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0: 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Dylan hanging out with you this afternoon, about to push play on brand new music from Miley. Yeah, she wants to be called just Miley these days. It's called Bass Persuades, and it's going to play on your radio in just a tick. And also coming up very soon, I'm going to be making another call for Stubbornate 2.7's Holiday Heroes. Yeah, the school holidays are almost here, and we want to rescue you with the upcoming school holidays by giving you family passes to check out Birdwell Coranda, Coranda Koala Gardens, and also Hartley's Crocodile Adventures. All you've got to do is register your details at stubbornate27.com.au, and I could be calling you back next.
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13: 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Mulgrave Road or Gordon Vale.
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0: Sabrina's registered her details at star1027.com.au to get rescued for the upcoming school holidays, and she joins me on the air right now. They're less than a week away now. Are you ready for them, Sabrina?
1: Yes, we're actually all ready, even my son.
0: Yeah, gotcha. What are your plans?
1: Well, the first week we're in Cairns, and the second we're actually heading to Tasmania for the Australian Transplant Games.
0: Oh, awesome. That's pretty cool.
1: Yes. So I'm actually competing as a transplant recipient because I've had a kidney.
0: Yeah.
1: And then my son will be participating as a supporter for the kids, and my husband will be a supporter for the adults.
0: Yeah, wow, good on you.
1: Yeah.
0: Yeah, well, you know, for your first week that you're in Cairns, what I want to do for you is I want to send you along to check out Birdwell Karanda, Hartley's Crocodile Adventures, and also Karanda Koala Gardens, because you're today's Holiday Heroes winner. Congratulations.
1: Oh, my God. My son is going to be so excited.
0: Yeah, you get passes to all three, but which one do you reckon he's going to love the most out of those three?
1: Hartley's Creek Crocodile Farm. He's such a crocodile himself, so.
0: Yeah, I love that.
1: Yeah.
0: Awesome. Will you enjoy that with him, okay?
1: Excellent. Thank you so much.
0: No worries at all. You have a great day, and you could be just like that, actually. Just register your details at star1027.com.au. Then I could be calling you back and rescuing you for the upcoming school holidays again tomorrow. It's all thanks to our mates at Karanda Koala Gardens. Discover the cutest Australian animals in one great place. On the way next, though, I'm going to push play on that fresh hit from Aussie singer-songwriter Amy Shark. It's called Movies at Star.
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0: You're on Star, where we're doing Cairns best music. And it all continues for you after four. And we throw it back and play the American Authors and Best Day of My Life inside the next 15. And I've got Milky and More Grabs, Just the Way You Are, the remix, playing straight after we check in with the newsroom, where they've got details about how Pauline Hanson has apologised after some recent comments. That's next on Star.
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2: Hey there, I'm Brooke Seychelle. Pauline Hanson says she regrets comments made about Indigenous Australians where she described them as the most primitive race. The One Nation leader insists she was referring to the time of British settlement and not now. Hanson has told News 24 her comments didn't come out as she intended.
17: I've always put my foot in my mouth and why I come out and say things. I'm not the most eloquent speaker in how I deliver something, what I say.
2: Meantime, the PM is reassuring that Australia will benefit from artificial intelligence after the CEO of OpenAI threatened to pull investments if the government didn't water down its copyright laws for creatives. Speaking in Parliament, Anthony Albanese says Australia remains the priority.
15: Artificial intelligence doesn't stop at anyone's borders, and our leadership and collaboration with our partners overseas will help us to make the most of AI at home.
2: A prominent athlete is back in the witness box for Alan Jones's trial in Sydney. The man, known as Complainant M, returning for a second day of evidence, accusing the broadcaster of one count of indecent assault and one of sexual touching. Jones has pleaded not guilty to a total of 22 charges in this trial. And a world-first Aussie trial using magic mushrooms to beat binge eating has shown improvements in all patients so far. Swinburne researchers say the IV-infused pilot trial has seen a 73% reduction in binge eating episodes, while 50% didn't have one at all during the follow-up period.
1: Cairns RSL Club. If we're not your local, move closer.
2: Lions star Logan Morris says it's a relief to be staying put in Brisbane. The young gun was set to be a big name going to market at the end of next season, but has decided to put pen to paper on a two-year extension with the Lions. Morris says money wasn't a driver.
17: I don't want to leave a team where I'm happy where I am mentally and got a good group of mates, so I guess I feel like that's more valuable than, you know, a bit more money.
2: And the Aussie cricketers are in action later today, taking on Zimbabwe in the first of three one-day clashes. That's the latest in news and sport.
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0: The remainder of your afternoon, partly cloudy with a slight chance of a shower, getting down to 19 degrees overnight. And tomorrow you're in for a sunny one with a top of 29.
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0: 92.7, we are your home of Cairns best music and also your home of the Cairns Taipans. And the season's about to kick off in just a couple of weeks' time. And they've got a brand new recruit, Jaylen Brown, and he joins me live in the studio right now. G'day, mate. How are you going?
1: I'm doing well. How about you?
0: Yeah, going really well. Now, welcome to Cairns.
1: Yeah, thank you. I appreciate it. It's nice here.
0: Have you had much time to kind of explore Cairns so far?
1: No, but yesterday was like my first time actually getting out. We went to Port Douglas, so.
0: Oh, how did you enjoy that?
1: It was nice. It was really nice. I enjoyed every single bit of it. It was very pretty, and I'll be back.
0: Yeah.
1: Yeah.
0: Yeah, for sure. There's so much to explore right around Cairns, but you have actually played right around the world. What made you decide to come to Australia and join the Cairns Taipans?
1: Just a new adventure, a new chance to, you know, go to a different country and play.
0: Yeah.
1: I've been in Turkey almost for the past 4 years. And before that, I was in Spain for 3 years, and I've been along also in Germany and China. So, yeah, it was just another chance, another time to see and play in a different environment. And, you know, I'm up for the challenge.
0: How's training going so far?
1: It's good. It's good. I'm finally getting acclimated with the team. We had a game the other night, so that was like my first real game
0: because
1: the first game in the Blitz, I was jet lagged and was without practice. So. Yeah, I feel way more comfortable now than I did before, but everything's been good. The guys are great.
0: And Coach Ford, he's described you as a dynamic playmaker. How would you describe yourself, though?
1: Yeah, dynamic is

0: probably the word I would describe myself. Some fast, quick, explosive. A lot of experience now, so yeah, being able to just help my teammates in any way, whether it be scoring or pushing the tempo, getting other players involved. Yeah, I think I can do all that.
1: And the training for the season, because it's only a couple of weeks away, has been pretty intense, but have you had much time to kind of just hang out with the teammates?
0: Yeah, like when we're on the road, we get some time to kind of like hang out when we're eating or whatever. So it's been cool to chat with them, or like when we're in the vans, we have some funny talks. So
1: yeah,
0: the guys are real cool. I love hanging out with them. They're all great people.
1: And how do you reckon the season's going to go this year?
0: I think it'll go well. I think we have a talented group. Obviously, I'm new to the NBL, so I don't know that much as they do, but I know when I see a good group of guys and a team that can be successful, I've been around enough to understand those type of qualities that you need to be successful, and I think this team has it. So, yeah, I'm looking forward to the challenge with them. It's going to be ups and downs like in every season, but hopefully we can weather the storm and become a great team.
1: Exciting times, but we can't wait to have you part of the team. And yeah, thanks so much for the chat this afternoon. Really appreciate it.
0: Thank you.
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0: without the sound of a stupidly loud motorbike. 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

0: You're on Stomino 2.7. It's where you get up with Johnny and Inky for breakfast weekday mornings from 6 a.m. And you probably heard by now that Johnny and Inky's Cane Toad Cup is back for 2026. It's going down Saturday the 3rd of October at Gilligan's. And at the moment, the guys are giving you the chance to win tickets for you and two mates to be part of Johnny and Inky's Cane Toad Cup, where you're going to be able to enjoy food and drinks, then take on the roles of trainer, jockey and owner as you experience one of Cairns' most iconic and unforgettable events firsthand. Nikki wanted to head along and she joined Johnny this morning and she was talking about how competitive she is.
1: Oh, it's been a few times, but you bring out the family board games night and I'm there.
2: Oh, family board games night. These are very, very, I would say, controversial because you could be loving your family at the start of the board games night and then by the end pulling each other's hair out. Is that right?
1: Yep, that's right. And my son's even more competitive than me. So I said if I win this, he just turned 18, so you can come and do the Cane Toad Cup.
0: Oh, that's going to be interesting. So, yeah, tune in to the guys tomorrow morning for your chance to grab a spot when they're back on your radio 6 a.m. right here at Star.
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0: 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We're also your home of Will and Woody for the drive home, and the boys, they're taking over next, and this afternoon they're going to be joined by Aussie music guru Zan Lowe, and they've also got a stack more fun coming up. That's happening straight after we check in with the newsroom for the very latest. I'm out of here though. 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
2: Hey there, I'm Brooke Seychelle. Australia's creatives are being reassured they won't lose their copyright protections after the CEO of OpenAI threatened to pull domestic investments if the laws weren't watered down. The PM says Labor is keeping Australia's best interests in mind, and that's been echoed by Resources Minister Madeleine King on the ABC.
16: They deserve the rights they have in their copyright, and you can
14: sell it, and that's a property right, so that's a good thing. But anything less than getting properly compensated for it is theft. So we won't be backing down on what we said about copyright.
2: A Labor senator has stood down his political advisor after disparaging posts made by the staffer were unearthed today. Richard Dowling confirmed he had ended the employment of former actor Rhys Muldoon after he made inappropriate comments about Liberal Senator Jacinta Namphigimpa-Price and broadcaster Peter Credlin on X. The youngest killer in the infamous Snowtown murders will walk free after being granted parole. James Vlasakis has spent more than 27 years in custody after a bid to block his release failed. SA Deputy Premier Kaya Mayer says there will be restrictions on his release.
15: Previously considered for James Vlasakis have included things like places that he's not allowed to go, like electronic monitoring to make sure he doesn't do that, like no drugs or alcohol.
2: And Kylie Minogue's iconic gold hot pants will be among the items on display for the 50th anniversary of the Australian Performing Arts Collection. It opens at Arts Centre Melbourne from tomorrow.
1: Cairns RSL Club. If we're not your local, move closer.
2: The NRL has announced its team lists ahead of a huge finals weekend. Cronulla's unchanged for Saturday's clash with the Roosters, with Braden Trindle cleared to play despite a shoulder scare, while the Chooks have again named Angus Crichton to return after his late withdrawal last week. And switching codes, it'll be a battle between brothers in Friday night's preliminary final between Frio and Sydney at the SCG. Frio's Caleb Sarong is going up against his younger brother Jai. That's the latest in news and sport.
16: My days are hectic. Office, errands, school runs. 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I just swipe in, smash a session, and keep moving.
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0: Tonight, partly cloudy with a slight chance of a shower, getting down to 19 degrees overnight. And tomorrow you're in for a sunny one with a maximum of 29.
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0: Wonderful Tuesday, everyone. We are brought to you by Yui. Ward's Battle of the Gens is coming up. Yeah. Producer Annalise is going to be in here defending the honour. Gen Z.
1: And doing a poor job. And we will all laugh at her.
0: Yes, that is our role.
1: Because millennials are better. And I believe, is our next guest a millennial?
0: I think she just slips in. Absolutely.
1: We'll allow it. We'll allow her to slip in.
0: Zan Rowe, the voice of music in Australia. An icon of, you know, I was going to say culture broadly.
2: Yeah.
0: She really is.
1: I think Gen Z could learn a lot from Zan Rowe.
0: Absolutely. Mm-hmm. She's going to be in the studio up next. Hope you guys are having a great Tuesday's drive home. It's Weather Money
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0: Hey, it's Will and Woody. I hope you're having a wonderful drive home. We're very excited because Zanro is in the studio with us, I think for the first time.
1: Yeah.
0: It's huge.
1: I've seen you guys out at events.
0: Oh, yes. Wow. Okay, so we need to discuss this. We need to discuss this.
1: There's no apologies needed.
0: No apologies. Just some clarification. And actually, it would be my great joy to give some context as to the situation.
1: I don't know what event you're talking about. Now I'm keen to hear this story.
0: Yeah.
2: So, what event do you think we're talking about?
1: Well, I think we've seen each other at maybe some screenings. I met you guys for the first time when we all interviewed Amy Poehler.
2: Oh, yes.
1: And then I saw you were at a musical event. Who was it?
0: I know. So this is the concert for me that is, I've just not got great Lord, joy in bringing this up.
1: Billie Eilish.
0: So we're all really happy. We're all like, I was so pumped to see Billy, and we might have got a little bit silly before the gig. Got in there 5 minutes before the gig, went into a wanky corporate box. Okay. It's dark in there.
2: Mm-hmm.
0: Okay. And because we're in a corporate box, there's lots of free things. I don't need to go
1: You're not endearing
0: that.
1: Yourself anymore I by know. Going through the details, but keep going.
0: The context is important.
2: There were free things
0: that
2: involved burying ourselves in the food.
0: 18 plus free things.
1: Oh, yeah.
2: But I think the smart box people, you notice the frequent box users like yourself, Zan.
1: I love that. Okay, throw me under the bus here. I'm a frequent box flyer, am I? Is that what you're saying?
2: Well, I'm only saying that. I'm only making that assumption because you knew you were to get to the seats early.
1: I did know how to get there early.
0: Yeah.
2: So you knew. You had your seats. Meanwhile, we were without a chair, but with these plates with just mounds of food.
0: Yeah.
2: But then we saw you.
0: I turn over and I'm sitting next to Woody and another friend of ours, and I'm like, Woody, who do you think that is? And he takes one to go and he goes, oh my God. She was definitely on Underbelly.
2: And I'm doing a mad
0: first
2: scramble.
0: First of all, 20-year callback, like out of nowhere. And I'm like, it's not Lisa McCune if that's who you think it is. Anyway, I had the moment where I was like, oh my God, it's Zan Rowe. And he goes, yes, Zane Lowe.
1: Oh, look, it's a common mistake.
2: Can we actually touch on that? It is extraordinary that you exist in the world, Zan Rowe,
1: yes.
2: And there is a Zane Lowe that also has a music show.
1: And we're both Antipodean as well. We're both from the same hemisphere, just next door. It is weird, isn't it?
0: It's crazy.
2: Have you spoken?
1: We've spoken about that many times.
0: Oh, good. Okay.
1: I know Zane. I've hung out with him a few times.
0: Yeah.
1: And yes, it is very funny that we had a joke the first time we saw her. It's like, okay, both of us exist in the same room. No black hole is formed.
0: Yeah, that's right.
1: We're all having a good time, aren't we? We all get to play in this wild world of media and music
0: it
1: and having
0: cool.
1: fun and talking
0: it's
1: to people.
0: Super cool.
1: Hanging out in corporate boxes. Every other day I'm in a corporate box. Every other day.
0: Okay, enough about him. Let's talk about you. So, Take 5 with Zan Rose. Crazy that this is season 5 of a TV show.
1: I know.
0: An idea that was yours to begin with.
1: This is the 20th year of Take 5.
0: Crazy.
1: Can you believe it? 2006 it began on
0: Madness.
1: Radio. Yeah. I feel very lucky and I'll literally do it for as long as they let me because it's so much fun.
2: And it's such a great idea as well, obviously.
1: It's a simple idea, right?
2: Can I ask you, have there been any artists or are the artists allowed to choose their own songs in their top 5?
1: Absolutely. Yeah. They choose their own songs. The only thing that I choose is the theme. So I'm never saying to you, what are your 5 favourite songs?
2: Yeah.
1: I'm saying, here's, you know, would you like to do the show? And then I'll come up with a theme for you to pick your songs around. Because if I ask either of you, what are your 5 favourite songs?
0: Yeah.
1: I don't know about you, but my mind just goes blank.
0: It's too
1: overwhelming.
0: Don't say it's too big. Yours is Who Let the Dogs Out? The Baha Men. Number 1.
2: Don't reveal that.
1: You know what? I pay that.
2: Thank you. That's a great song. It's a classic.
0: I love it. You were so sincere about it. You're like, too big.
1: Can I just tell you, only because this is one of the greatest visuals, that this will change the meaning of this song for you forever in a good way.
2: Uh-huh.
1: I once went to a dog show at the Horden Pavilion in Sydney. There was a big sort of inflatable swimming pool out in the side bit, and there was dogs, staffies specifically, that were being walked out to a diving board, and then someone would throw a big sort of knotted toy into the pool, and they would leap into it through the air because staffies just go for it.
2: Awesome.
1: And then, you know, do a big belly whack. And this was just on loop to the soundtrack of Who Let the Dogs Out?
2: Awesome. That is the best thing I've ever heard.
1: Sorry, derailing. Corporate boxes, staffies. What are we here to talk about?
0: It's over. We're here to talk about your TV show. Let's go to the song. We got more with Zan Rowe up next on Will and Woody. Hope you're having a great drive home. On Star 102.7.

0: Willow Moody, hope you're having a great drive home. We are brought to you by Yui.
1: Dan Rose in the studio. Hey, away from Take 5, I want to...
0: Willow Moody, hope you're having a great drive home. We are brought to you by Yui.
1: Dan Rose in the studio. Hey, away from Take 5, I want to ask you about something, because this is

0: wedding? Was a wedding being planned? No.
1: No, we'd gone, we had looked into it, but I got a bit scared because it's really expensive.
0: Yeah, so
1: we sort of put it on the back burner. So we were still engaged and then, you know, life just carried on. We sort of started falling apart and then we broke up.
0: Mm-hmm.
1: And then,
2: are you like living together and everything during
1: all
2: this?
1: Yeah, we're living together. Okay. We're living together from a year in. So we'd basically been living together for 6 years.
0: Yeah.
1: Then we, you know, called it a day, did what you do when you break up, don't speak to each other for a while, mm-hmm. did a bit of work on ourselves and then found that we were really missing each other.
0: Mm.
1: So we started chatting and then we started dating. It's really weird dating someone who you've been engaged to.
0: Yeah.
1: But it happened. And then about a year after we broke up, and we didn't take a break, we broke up.
0: Mm.
1: We got back together again and we've been together ever since.
0: Are you engaged again?
1: No.
0: Will you get engaged again?
1: Do you No. think? So I'm not the marrying kind.
0: Uh-huh.
1: And when he asked me to marry him, I said yes because I wanted to be with him.
0: Yeah.
1: And I was, you know, and it was important to him, but it's never been important to me. So when we got back together, I'm brutally pragmatic. He's a dreamer. I'm a realist.
0: Yeah.
1: And I said, all right, we're back together, but we're not re-engaged, just so you know. We're not re-engaged.
0: Wow.
1: And you know what? I saved us $30,000, I reckon.
2: Oh, I definitely did.
1: And we had a great engagement party. So I feel
2: we got the party.
1: We had a beautiful engagement party.
0: Yeah.
1: But yeah, we've now been together. I call it the hiccup, a year apart, but we've been together for 15 years.
2: Wow. That's crazy. Great
1: 14 story. Years plus 1 year of break.
2: The only reason, we've now been engaged for 5 years.
1: And congrats.
2: Thanks.
1: So have you got the pressure to get married?
0: I think you're pressuring.
2: I'm the pressure.
0: He's the dreamer.
2: I'm definitely the dreamer. Sam's definitely pragmatic. Yeah, yeah.
0: And also all of your mates are pressuring too because we're keen for the party.
2: You guys are all dying
0: for the party
2: in Amsterdam. But I'm not, I heard this and I was like, oh my God, I've got to ask you about that. I mean, we've got two kids, so I don't, like, I'm breaking up. It's not something that, and I'm not saying that we actually have a problem, but I was just like fascinated to learn that the engagement might have been the pressure that was kind of the thing that might have led to.
1: Oh, no.
2: No, it was. They were mutually exclusive?
1: Mutually exclusive.
2: Yeah, right.
1: Yeah,
2: okay.
1: Yeah. Because I know there's that one, you see it happen quite a lot where people get proposed to and then a week later they break up.
0: Yeah.
1: It was like, oh, no, I don't want this.
0: Yeah.
1: No.
0: Yeah,
1: we were together for another, like, 3 years after that. Yeah.
2: Okay.
1: So they're totally unrelated.
2: Yeah, right.
1: But I just didn't, you know, reboot the engagement when we came back. I was like, you know, we don't need to do that.
2: Yeah.
1: Let's put a deposit down on the house instead.
2: Right. Use the money for something else.
0: It's good you labelled it, though, because, like, the poor guy, imagine if he went to propose and you were like, oh, no, sorry, not keen on this time round.
2: Thought we covered this off. So when you were dating again, did you pretend that you didn't know each other that well? There wasn't history. Were you role playing rocking up to a date?
1: That's private.
2: No, fair enough.
1: But it was
2: kind of exciting though. I mean, that's obviously why it reignited things a little bit because there was a fresh start feel to things.
1: Yeah, and until I was in it, I never realized that could happen, that you could reignite, because when you're in long term relationships, love has many different stages.
2: Yep.
1: Mm. And it was really strange. It was really strange having him, you know, come over and meet me at the house that we shared for 6 years and then we'd go.
2: Come
1: and they'd be like, do you want to stay over at my place tonight?
2: That's wild.
0: And he's just going, you've moved the couch. Okay, interesting decision. Yeah. Okay.
2: Yeah,
1: really strange.
2: All of that.
1: So it's actually kind of nice when we moved into our own place, you know, it was like, okay, this is our fresh start and this is our place together now.
2: Nice.
1: Which is really nice too. But yeah, love has many different forms. Relationships have many different forms and get married or don't. I love weddings. I don't care about marriage myself. I love kids. I don't want kids myself. Do whatever the hell you want.
2: Yeah.
0: Well said.
1: Just be you.
0: Yeah.
1: You got kids.
2: I've got kids.
1: That's a big commitment.
2: It's huge.
1: You've done it.
2: Yeah. No. Oh,
1: but also weddings are fun.
2: Well, that's it. Like everyone's like,
0: especially overseas.
2: It's just the party factor. That's definitely a big part of it.
0: Yeah.
2: Okay, enough about me.
1: Registry office and then big party.
2: I think that's the way to go.
1: Go out to the country, have a bonfire.
2: Oh,
1: everyone can bring a plate.
2: Yeah. Yes.
1: $200. That's how much it'll cost you.
2: I think you said $200 a head. You're saying $200 total.
1: I'm a budget wedding planner here to help you.
2: Yeah, there's that pragmatism.
1: I'm trying to reassess this idea of me as a corporate box hoe.
2: Yeah.
1: I'm actually a budget wedding planner.
0: No one's buying it. No one's buying it, Ro.
2: Yeah, you'll see it. All right. Hey, look, take 5, Xanro, season 5 for Dan. So nice to have you in the studio. Thanks for coming in.
1: Thank
2: congratulations.
1: You so much for having
0: great
1: me.
0: To see you.
2: 20 years of take 5. It's incredible. Incredible. What an achievement.
1: Thanks, Will
2: Enjoy
1: and Woody.
2: Enjoy it. See you later, mate.
1: Cheers.
2: Bye. Yeah.
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3: Will and Woody drive.

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0: It's Will and Woody. Hope you're having a wonderful drive home. We're trying to find out which generation is most out of touch.
1: Leave Benny alone!
2: It's Will and Woody's Battle of the Gens!
3: So we've got our producer Annalise in the studio here, who is Gen Z.
4: Yeah.
3: And I mean, for mine, I mean, I know I'm biased here.
0: Painful at the moment.
4: I feel that.
0: Yeah, but what's going on there?
4: I don't know, but like, here. Just,
0: there's a bit of an energy.
4: Yeah. It's a bit of like, just live life.
3: Oh, God.
0: God, you have that back as well.
3: Just live life.
0: Oh. What's going on?
3: To be honest with you, I'm just detecting nerves because it does feel like you are letting down your generation a little bit.
4: I know. I feel like I've done bad every week.
3: I just think you haven't done as bad every week, but it feels like since we've hit on hugely popular songs in the late 90s, early 2000s, you really lose your way a little bit.
4: Yeah, but I thought that I was really good. It's quite a humbling experience.
0: Yeah, well, for someone that called themselves the music master on air.
3: Last week. After not knowing a Beatles song and not knowing Elton John's Candle in the Wind, you still called yourself the music master?
4: I know, because I've been doing research. Like, I'd been listening to, like...
0: Do we play the Nickelback audio? I mean, just as a reminder.
4: And this is where I went to school. Most of the time I had better things to do. Oh, my God. Every memory of looking.
0: Okay.
4: Oh, that's just a hard listen, isn't it?
3: But you've been doing your research. So if you've been doing your research, a huge Australian band announced that they're getting back together.
4: Is that right?
3: Today.
4: Oh, no.
3: It's for the Red Hot Summer Tour.
0: No.
4: Oh, Red Hot Chili Peppers.
0: No.
3: I said Australian band.
4: Oh, okay. So I know what the Red Hot Summer Tour is. It's like a rock tour across Australia.
3: Okay, so
4: been
3: who's,
4: to it once.
3: Who's the huge Australian band that announced they're getting together?
4: Oh, God, do you know what? I feel like I did research this morning when I was reading the news and I skipped straight over it. Okay, big band and who has... Is it like... So 90s and 2000s band
3: earlier.
0: It's older.
3: Bit earlier.
4: I just saw a photo and I saw Kiss.
0: Iconic Australian rock band.
4: Okay. Well, I'd just go say Akadaka.
0: No, ACDC. No.
4: ACDC.
0: No.
3: Stayed together.
4: Big band, rock band.
0: Yeah.
3: Yeah. Boys Light Up.
4: Boys Light Up.
3: Who sings that?
4: Gosh, I don't know. Okay. I'd say...
0: And Boys Light Up.
4: Boys Light Up. Boy, light up. I know that song, but I don't know who sings it.
0: Okay. Let's.
3: Do you know the band Australian Crawl?
4: No.
3: You don't? You do? You really? You'd never heard of Australian Crawl?
0: Well, you knew the Boys Light Up.
4: Yeah, I know the song. That's what I'm telling you. I know
0: the
4: music.
0: Play a bit of the Boys Light Up. Let's get her in the mood for what it could be. And then we're going to play you, and then you're going to try and sing one of their songs, which you should definitely know.
4: Okay. Boys Light Up.
3: You know that.
4: I'm big on this song.
3: Okay, so I think given that you
5: huge
3: know.
5: Huge on it.
3: If you know,
4: your boys light up,
0: perfect, all over it.
3: And if you know the music, their biggest song, which I think Will, you were saying before, this went all around the world,
0: an international hit, absolutely.
4: Okay. Is that right?
3: So you're gonna sing the karaoke of it right now. So we're gonna have
4: right
3: a backing
4: now.
3: Track there. You can see the lines in front of you. I think you'll pick it up pretty quickly.
4: Okay.
3: I think we're going from just before the chorus.
0: Yeah,
3: is
0: we're
3: that
0: giving
3: right,
0: you the
3: Johnny?
0: Easiest bit. Yeah, just give you the chorus. We'll just give you the
3: everyone
0: chorus.
3: Knows this.
4: You don't like that kind of behavior. She don't like that kind of behavior. So throw down your guns. Don't be so reckless.
0: Beautiful.
4: Throw down your guns.
6: What's American?
0: Beautiful.
4: Don't be so reckless. Don't be so reckless.
0: Yeah.
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22: Hi there, I'm Rana Hussein. Team sheets for the opening week of the NRLW finals will be released later today. The series kicks off with the Tigers hosting the Raiders in an elimination clash on Friday night before the Knights take on the Broncos on Saturday arvo. St Kilda utility Jade McClay has been named the AFLW Rising Star nominee for round 5. It's after her 4-goal outing against Richmond on Sunday afternoon. And Emily Bates will miss the rest of the AFLW season with Hawthorn confirming she suffered an ACL.
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0: It's Will and Woody. Hope you're having a wonderful drive home. We are brought to you by Yui this afternoon.
1: Woods.
2: I don't love venting. I don't love...
1: You should get into the habit. It's a nice thing to
2: okay.
1: do.
2: Okay. Well, this something's got me pretty angry.
1: Vent away.
2: And I realise it's been happening almost for my whole life.
1: Oh, wow.
2: And I wonder... I don't know why everyone keeps doing it to me. Will, if I was standing at a traffic light crossing, yeah?
1: Are you trying to cross the road?
2: I'm trying to cross the road.
1: As in you press the button,
2: okay,
1: waiting for the green man.
2: Yes. If I'm already standing there,
1: yeah,
2: you see me, you're 10 metres behind me. Are you also going to press the button or do you trust the fact that I'm a human being, I'm an adult, and I have already hit the button?
1: Do I know it's you?
2: Yes.
1: Oh, I'd press the button.
2: What? I'm so sick of this. Yeah. This always happens to me. Yeah. It's like I've been standing there for a few minutes, right? It's like, in what world would I come here when that you've got a button to press and not press the button?
1: Because you're off with the Pixies sometimes.
2: I am not. This is the most basic thing, though. It's like,
1: yeah, I
2: don't
1: agree.
2: Think there's any human being that could possibly stand here and not hit the button. Because do you see it as rude, the fact that you reach over me
1: and hit the button? You're clearly offended. You're the same.
2: I'm so hurt by it because you're not the only person. It must be a way that I look. I mean, Annalise, you're in the studio as well. Maybe let's take me out of the equation.
3: Yes.
2: If you rock up to a traffic light crossing, mm-hmm. someone else is already standing there.
3: Yes.
2: Do you hit the button?
3: I look and then I hit.
2: What are you looking for?
3: I'm looking for the red light because there's a little light.
1: Sometimes there's not always a light.
2: Yeah, there's not always a light.
3: If there's no light, then yeah, I'll touch it.
2: Are you
3: I'll press it.
1: Just to be sure. It's also a nice feeling.
2: Can you
1: also a nice feeling pressing the button.
3: But no, you've got to do it with your elbow because gross, germs.
1: I hit it with my foot.
2: So not only are you worried about my germs that I've potentially touched it, but also you don't trust the fact. Do you two both believe, because I know there are some people that have this conspiracy theory.
1: Yeah.
2: Do you believe that the more times you hit it, the faster the traffic light will change?
3: No.
1: I always give it like a few like...
3: Do you think...
1: Yeah, I get right in there.
2: What do you do, mate?
1: I get right in there. Like, I give it like a bit of a...
2: Is that right?
1: Yeah.
2: A multiple tapper.
1: Yeah, absolutely. I think everyone does. I think it's a bit weird if you just go and press it once.
2: Okay.
1: Everyone gets in there.
2: Okay. Are you offended by the fact, by the way, if you're at the traffic light first and someone hits the button, does that happen to you?
1: If it does, I don't care. I think this says more about... You've got shades of my brother George about you.
2: Is that right?
1: Well, you get offended where people don't think that you're an adult. Because he's the youngest. Often people will like text him directions to a place or time that he needs to be at a place.
2: Sure.
1: Even though we're all across it. He's the only one that gets a follow-up. And he's like, guys, I know you told me I'm an adult. He's a doctor.
2: Yeah, sure.
1: But we like giving him grief.
2: Because,
1: you know, previously he hasn't proved himself... He hasn't proved himself as an adult, and I think you've got...
2: Do you think I haven't proved myself as an adult?
1: Not yet.
2: What do I have to do?
1: You've got priors.
2: What could I
1: That's what I'm saying. If I didn't know, if it wasn't you, and this is going to hurt you, if it wasn't you, I actually wouldn't normally press the button. I'd assume they'd press the button.
2: What is it? Because you've pushed a button.
1: That's the nerve. Mind the pun, you've pushed a button. Yeah.
2: What is it about my appearance...
1: Yeah. Oh,
2: makes you think that. No. Well, I want to hear it.
1: Okay.
2: Because here's the thing. You're not the only person. I don't reckon I've ever stood at a traffic light crossing.
1: Yeah.
2: Without someone looking at me.
1: Yeah.
2: And then pushing the button.
1: Because you don't look like an adult, and you don't.
2: Now that's not fair.
1: You don't dress like an adult. You don't look like an adult.
4: It's how high you wear your backpack.
1: Yeah.
2: What?
1: You go for this perpetually boy. You're like Peter Pan. You're this perpetual boy.
2: I wear shoes now. I almost wear shoes every day. And I've been starting to wear pants.
1: There's a couple
3: Not
1: of faces.
3: Right now.
1: You don't really grow facial hair.
2: What do I have to do?
1: Yeah.
2: What changes do you think? Because I'm sick of it. I'm sick of it.
3: Can I ask?
2: I want to be able to live in a world.
1: Mate, wear a shirt with a collar.
2: Yeah. All right.
3: How close are you standing to the traffic light post?
2: I'd be within a meter.
3: I'd get closer to it.
2: What, like guard the pole?
3: Yeah.
2: I'm not blocking. I'm not going to block the button.
1: No, that for me would indicate child as well.
2: That defeats the purpose of people trusting me.
3: Slap their hand away.
1: No, I actually disagree with that. I'd say the further away you stand, the more confident you are. Like that's more adult.
2: I think I have started standing close because I'm getting now. I get worried that
1: people
2: the person
1: assume,
2: will think that I haven't. Sometimes I think about saying,
1: "You're like, a classic pole guarder."
2: As someone approaches, I think about saying, "Like I've pushed the button."
1: Just so you know, before you ask,
2: yes, I've pushed the button.
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23: Hey there, I'm Brooke Seychelle. The PM is reassuring that Australia will benefit from artificial intelligence after the CEO of OpenAI threatened to pull investments if the government didn't water down its copyright laws for creatives. Anthony Albanese says that Australia remains the priority in negotiations. Meanwhile, an independent MP says Pauline Hanson's apology for her comments on First Nations Australians and the PM's mum isn't good enough. Allegra Spender has told the ABC she found the comments appalling.
24: I think this behaviour is what people hate about politics, and it's, you know, we're creating all this anger and resentment, I think, and division in the community, which is struggling, frankly, right now to sort of stay connected and stay respectful.
23: A former play school host turned Labor staffer has been sacked over unearthed slurs that he'd made on X. Senator Richard Dowling has stood down Reece Muldoon over comments he made about Jacinta Namparjimpa-Price and Peter Credlin. The Gold Coast mayor has lost his cool after being grilled over a trip to the US president's Mar-a-Lago estate. A journo from the ABC asking Tom Tate how much the trip cost taxpayers, he refused to answer, saying it's private.
0: But you said you went there as mayor.
2: It's private. The payment... Just told you the invoice is paying. What's why are you so aggressive? Are you from the ABC?
0: Yes.
2: Yeah.
0: Excuse me?
23: And another Aussie fashion business has gone bust. The company behind Q and Veronica Main entering voluntary administration. Q Clothing Co. to continue trading across its 51 stores nationwide for the time being.
3: Cairns RSL Club. If we're not your local, move closer.
23: Lions young gun Logan Morris says money was never a motivator for him after confirming he won't be testing the open market next year. He was expected to draw some huge offers from multiple clubs, including the incoming Tassie side, but has opted to stay on in Brisbane for an extra 2 years. And the Warriors and Knights have both named key players in their extended squads in Darlin Watini Lezesniak and Dylan Lucas. Jackson Ford has been ruled out for the Waz. That's the latest in news and sport.
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25: Tonight, partly cloudy with a slight chance of a shower, getting down to 19 degrees overnight, and tomorrow you're in for a sunny one with a maximum of 29.
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0: you playing the quiz today? We've got Kirsten. Hi, Kirsten.
1: Oh, Kirsten, you got me?
0: Kirsten, sorry, I was giving you the mum in the OC
1: fancy,
0: pronunciation. yeah, I've fancied you up.
2: Good anyway. Stuff, Woods. Let's do it, Kirsten. Are you ready to go?
1: Oh, as ready as I'll ever be.
2: All right, here we go. How many states are in the United States?
1: 52.
2: How many months have 28 days in them?
3: You lose.
1: One.
2: Wow, Tommy's whoa, said whoa, no good. I thought it was 52 as well. Is it 50 and two territories or something? Is it? Oh, that's tough.
1: Oh, that's rude.
2: That's rude. That's tough and rude. But hey, right up next, an idea you and I have been trying to formulate for 15 years.
0: Mm.
2: It's outrageous. It's audacious.
0: Mm-hmm, mm-hmm.
2: It's messy.
0: Incredibly messy.
2: Could be traumatizing.
0: And might be a massive fail as well. Well, let's be honest. We haven't thought this through at all outside of what we want to pull off.
2: I think there's also like a huge part of this, which is like the physical engineering of this idea.
0: Which we just haven't thought about at all. I think if we pull this off, everyone will be blown away by this.
2: Absolutely.
0: But logistics is not our bag.
2: No, it's not our bags. I think our jobs are on the line if we don't manage to nail this. Anyway, we'll talk about it more up next. It's Will and Moody.
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0: It's Will and Woody. Hope you're having a wonderful drive home. Woodrow, you and I can't believe this, but we are all thanks to Western Star Butter and their 100-year birthday. We are cake crashing someone's birthday party, Trojan horse style. We are going to be hiding inside a birthday cake and then surprising the hell out of someone.
1: Will and Woody's cake crashes. Western Star, say it with a star.
2: It's genuinely a dream come true. There's just so many questions, though, just around, and this is something that we can't really speak to, just the practical capability of two grown men to fit inside a cake that can then hold its structural integrity, right? And then we want to be inside that cake. Again, I'm going to say for 3 to 4 hours.
0: Why? See, I think the difference between you and me there is like, why? You haven't justified that yet.
2: No, because
0: they're not going to bake it around you.
2: No, I get that.
0: No, I think they'll make it and then there'll be a way to get in and out. I mean,
2: with like a stepladder or maybe a rope.
0: Stepladder?
2: Like drop a rope in.
0: My God, man, how big do you think this thing is?
2: Huge,
0: mate. On the scaffolding.
2: It needs to be, it needs to fit two grown men. It's going to have to be massive.
0: I don't think anyone's making a cake that we need a stepladder to get into.
2: I think, how else are we going to contort ourselves so that it can't sit low? It needs to be like...
0: Why not? I can get low.
2: I know you can get low, but like but how wide will we be if we're both lying down?
0: But we can curl ourselves around each other like they do for warmth.
2: Oh, it will get hot in there.
0: Right.
2: It'll get really hot in there.
0: Right.
2: So we might need some
0: a split system.
2: All these
0: there's
2: questions.
0: A lot of things.
2: There's all these
0: there's
2: questions.
0: A lot of things to think about.
2: Yeah.
0: A lot of things to think about. So no doubt about
2: we've
0: that.
2: We've got the number of they're called the Cake Club. And so producer Annalise, you've said before that they make huge cakes.
3: They make cakes and they do really cool designs. So I don't know if they make huge cakes. You might have to ask them that.
2: Let's give them a call and let's just ask them like whether they'd be physically able to do this.
0: Yeah.
2: And then
0: that.
2: And then probably just what are the rules around it? Like what? They might say what shape it needs to be.
0: Yeah.
4: Hello, this is the Cake Club.
2: Hi, Cake Club. This is Will and Woody speaking here. Calling.
4: Hello.
0: Hello.
2: We're calling from a radio station and we'd love to ask you a couple of questions if you've got the time.
4: Yeah, shoot.
2: Okay, what was your name, sorry?
4: Liv and Kendall. Hi.
2: Hello, Liv and Kendall.
0: Hello, guys.
2: So, guys, we are wanting, this is going to sound a bit strange, but... We're two fully grown men, and we are wanting to fit inside a cake.
4: Mm. Whoa.
2: And then pop out of said cake to surprise someone at a birthday party.
0: Mm.
4: This sounds like the best birthday party ever.
5: Wow.
2: Yeah. It's a dream come true for both of us to burst out of a cake.
0: Yep.
2: Don't ask too many questions. is this possible?
4: Absolutely. Nothing's impossible for us at the Cake Club.
2: Okay, right.
4: We can do a cake that fits both of you. It'll have to be quite large.
2: Yeah. I told you, it's got to be huge.
0: What? How?
4: We might need a truck for transport.
2: Yeah, definitely.
0: Fine.
2: Definitely. And we're also happy for
4: We might need a few days.
2: We'll give you time. Is there any restriction and limitation around what shape it needs to be to fit us in?
4: Ooh. Possibly a tiered cake, so like three levels, so we can fit both of you inside.
2: Okay.
0: What about a horse?
4: Oh, maybe you might need a builder for that one as well.
2: Horse.
4: Us a structure and we can
0: build
4: it.
0: The cake around it. That's exactly what I said.
2: Yeah, but think
0: that
2: about
0: is exactly what I said.
2: I get
0: thanks,
2: it.
0: Will. You're
4: how
0: right.
4: much of it yeah, do you no. want it to be edible?
0: Good question.
2: I'd say a lot of it because it sounds like Will's idea. 80% of it's steel and the other, there's 10% human and then 10% cake.
4: We might need an engineer.
0: It's the 80-10-10 rule when it comes to epic birthday cakes.
2: Everyone knows that.
0: Yeah, absolutely knows they that. Do. All right, we've got more questions. Let's go to a song. It's Will and Woody. Hope you're having a wonderful drive home. Star 102.7. Hope you're having a great drive home.

0: It's huge. We're doing it all thanks to Western Star Butter to celebrate their 100th birthday. Now, right now, the biggest problem here is actually the logistics of making a cake big enough to fit two people, Woods.
1: Because the thing is, when we had this as a dream, we just like the moment where we jump out of a cake.
0: Yeah.
1: We haven't put any thought into whether this is actually something that is physically possible for two hefty lads to fit inside. But thankfully, we've got some bakers on the phone right now. And what we were just talking about during the song, ladies, is this idea of whether we'll be able to get in and out of the cake, or whether once we're in, we're just stuck. Do you think you'd be able to build a cake where we can get in and out of it?
2: Or definitely. We'll need some help from a builder, but we can definitely make this happen.
1: Okay. One more from me, because I like this idea. What about like a treasure chest, like a really tall,
2: and then you could get those
1: chocolate coins spilling out of the top.
2: That's exactly what I was thinking.
1: Right?
3: It's giving Women's Weekly.
2: Yeah.
1: Yes. Lyndall, I think that was.
0: Kendall.
1: Kendall, sorry.
2: So, Lyndall.
1: And then, not sure. And then we would be pirates. dressed up as pirates.
3: That's really good.
2: That's brilliant.
1: Okay, amazing.
4: There's some great ideas here. I reckon we put it down for now. You guys seem interested. You'll have to make a pitch. There's obviously a lot of people interested in this project.
1: Oh, will you, and obviously we'll talk payment off air.
4: Yeah.
2: Sounds good.
4: It sounds like payment's already been discussed with these guys.
1: You do seem ready to go. I love it. Okay, guys, we'll be in touch.
4: Yeah, we will, guys. Thanks so much.
2: Sounds good. Looking forward. Can't wait.
1: All right, see you guys.
4: Bye, guys.
3: Bye.
1: Okay, we need to think about design. Look, keep getting in touch with us over design. You've heard what they've said. It sounds like a lot is possible.
4: I'm on the Cake Club website, mate. They do it all.
1: Right.
4: They do it all. They're doing unicorns.
1: Stop. What's with you and four-legged animals? We're not going to be able to fit in the belly.
4: No. It's not the actual horse. They've made a spherical cake look like a unicorn.
1: Oh.
4: Just use your imagination, mate. That's all I'm asking.
1: No, I get it.
4: All right, now, it is all thanks to Western Star Butter.
1: I think there's fun as to what we're dressed up as and bursting out of. Like, what are we if we burst out of a unicorn?
4: Jockeys.
1: Out of a unicorn's tummy.
4: Western Star. Say it with a star. It is their 100-year birthday. Fairies.
1: Sorry, baby unicorns are birth. That's actually kind of cool.
4: There you go. Oh, yeah.
1: That's actually really cute. It could be the birth. A pregnant unicorn. I love that.
4: Really strange. I don't know why that was so strange, but really strange. Anyway. We're looking forward to it. Cake crashing, surprising one of you guys. If you want to nominate someone you love for us to surprise inside the cake, I can promise you it won't be a pregnant unicorn.
1: Oh, well.
4: WillandWoody.com.
1: Maybe. It's in the maybe column.
4: Place to nominate them. Hope you're having a great drive.
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0: It's Will and Woody. Hope you're having a wonderful drive home. We are brought to you by Yui this afternoon.
1: Woods, as your friend, I think it's important that I give you this feedback.
2: Okay. Far away. I'm always happy to hear it.
1: It's not really feedback, actually.
2: What is it? Is it criticism?
1: No. Criticism would be strong.
2: Okay.
1: Just an observation that I've made.
2: Okay, cool.
1: About you.
2: Oh, I hope I evolve as a human being after this. This is healthy.
1: It's healthy. It is good. I only realized it with Button Pusher Tommy yesterday. So basically, you provided a lot of resistance to the team making a technical move onto a platform over the last 3 or 4 years, let's say.
2: Yeah.
1: To bring everyone up to speed, we wanted to get everybody on OneNote, Microsoft OneNote. Woody resisted because he likes emails and analog. Anyway.
2: I don't think I ever liked the email either, but I hate the telephone too. To be honest, I was pretty happy to just be left alone.
1: Yeah.
2: Good. I was pushing for that.
1: But then everyone
2: apparently
1: was like,
2: it was very hard.
1: You work in an office.
2: 3:30 and go, like, let's just figure it out.
1: So we've moved you to OneNote a week in. You love it.
2: It's amazing. Because I'm not sure if there are people listening here that understand what OneNote is. And I can't quite understand the technology. But if I write something in OneNote, you guys,
1: everyone sees
2: if you happen to be logged on at the same time, you all see it. Tom and I was on the train. I'm not even on a Wi-Fi. I'm not even on a router, right? I'm sitting on a train and I'm writing an idea down.
1: Yeah.
2: Brilliant, by the way. Brilliant idea.
1: Yeah.
2: And while I'm writing it, I see this more text is appearing that I'm not adding to, and it's Tom saying, Woody, remember to write in red. I thought he was watching me. I was like, are you on the train? And they say, no. I can see what you're writing.
1: Right.
2: I think that's extraordinary.
1: It is amazing.
2: And I was like, anyway, I thought I was talking to a ghost.
1: Great.
2: Technology is amazing.
1: Technology is amazing. So I think it's an example of you having strong resistance to things and then trying them and then thinking they're amazing.
2: Oh, yeah, that's happened a lot. Happens a lot.
1: Bike riding.
2: Love bike riding. Did I hate bike riding?
1: For a very long time, I would ride my bike to work and you'd be like, Will, why are you doing that? You're mad. It's dangerous. Never do that. That looks shocking. I'll never trust myself to do that. And I was like, just give it a go, man. You get to ride to work every day. Wind in your hair. Like all these things.
2: At that stage, you were bald, so that was a hard sell from
1: wind,
2: you.
1: Wind on your scalp.
2: I'd love to give that to you, but I was dating someone who was from Europe and she was into cycling.
1: I'm not saying I'm the one that pushed you over the edge, you hated it.
2: Hated it.
1: The moment that you tried it, so what's something you hate right now?
2: Oh, God,
1: visceral.
2: Yeah, well, I'm just worried.
1: You had a reaction there?
2: I'm just worried about how many, some potential people that might want to buy into the show that might be offended by this, but, let's just go there. Streaming. Mm. I hate streaming. I'm going full analog. So I don't stream anything anymore.
1: Yeah, okay.
2: Do you think I need to get back into streaming?
1: Maybe.
2: I really like DVDs.
1: Yeah.
2: Like, I love them.
1: Yeah. I think you need
2: to put all my DVDs into alphabetical order today.
1: Yeah.
2: My God, that felt good.
1: You've been off KO for a long time. I think that's a good one to maybe think about getting back into.
2: I hate staying out past midnight.
1: Past 10 p.m.
2: Past 10. I was being generous with myself there. Let's be honest. Past 9.
1: 9.
2: So stay out past 9.
1: That might need to be, you might need to give that a crack.
2: All right.
1: I think this is good for you. What else?
2: I don't like having too much time away from my kids. Become an absent father. Don't mind that.
1: Lock that in.
2: Pets.
1: You hate your cat.
2: Hate my cat. Do you know what? While Mim was away, we did cuddle a lot.
1: You and the cat.
2: Yeah. But the thing with the cuddling with my cat is it always feels fake because the only reason he does it with as soon as Mim comes home, he's cuddling Mim again, which was hurtful.
1: Yeah.
2: I hate gluten.
1: Onion and garlic.
2: But what are we doing here, guys? Like, that's a medical problem.
1: How would you feel if you go away for 2 weeks, don't see your family, you go on a bender, eating exclusively food with onion and garlic, and at the end of the bender, you sit down, do a 24-hour KO marathon with somebody with their hand on your forehead.
2: God. Okay. Well, you're not going to see me tomorrow because I'm having a bender tonight. Call my wife. Tell her I'm going to be gone for a week.
1: It could be good, though. It could be good.
2: That scares the hell out of me.
1: That scares me, too. Don't do that.
3: If I had a dollar for every time they made me laugh, I'd have $1.75. Will and Woody driving you home.
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17: Me not working hard. Yeah, right, picture that with a Kodak. Or better yet, go to Times Square, take a picture of me with a Kodak. Took my life from negative to positive, I just want y'all to know that. And tonight, let's enjoy life. Pit

0: Will and Woody, hope you're having a wonderful Tuesday. Sorry.
1: Everybody loves a Tuesday.
0: I forgot the day, and I tend to sing when I forget it.
1: I'll always sing with you, my brother.
0: Yes, whether on the radio or not.
1: Yes.
0: Yeah. We should address that tomorrow, by the way.
1: What's that?
0: Whether we're on the radio or not.
1: Whoa. Hang on, mate.
0: I said tomorrow.
1: Some people may not have heard about it. That's a big announcement for us tomorrow.
0: Let's not talk about it now, is all I'm saying. There's a lot to happen there.
1: Okay.
0: There's a lot to happen there. You live in the same street as Kerry Bickmore. So there's a neighbourly thing going on.
1: Unconfirmed.
0: There's just a lot of stuff.
2: I haven't heard about it. What's going on?
1: Well, tune in tomorrow, Joe.
0: We've
1: got some news to share with the team, actually, just about what's happening next year.
0: We'll see you all down, and don't worry, there'll be opportunities for you in the future.
1: And also, read the news, guys. Come on.
0: I mean, we're on every must. I was actually quite proud because I was like, oh, do I want to confront this? And then I was like, I'll do a quick Will and Woody news search. Every masthead.
1: Yeah.
0: I was like, you know what? Felt pretty good.
1: We've made it.
0: If you're going to get fired, get fired on every masthead.
3: Did you read the comments?
0: No.
3: Yeah, good call.
1: Oh, no.
0: Right, but look, we will discuss that tomorrow.
1: Sounds like not the comments, though. Not the comments.
0: No, we could do that, actually.
1: How do you look up comments?
0: We could run through the comments. That might be like mean tweets.
1: Oh,
2: I think that's really funny.
1: I'm glad you guys find that funny.
0: No, let's not do that.
1: What?
0: Read through the comments.
1: Don't do it.
0: Well, I don't think you're up for it.
1: Well, now I want to
0: guys,
1: do it.
0: We'll
1: I'm competitive.
0: Discuss it.
3: Hang on, what are we talking
0: tomorrow.
3: About?
0: Tomorrow.
1: We're keeping it.
0: Oh, okay. Yeah, we'll talk about it tomorrow.
1: Okay. We're also trying to jump out of a cake and surprise someone. Worth mentioning. We love Western Star Butter. It looks like we're going to be able to pull it off, but we need to speak to an engineer tomorrow. And that is a crisp apple. see you tomorrow, everyone.
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I love when I get to do these by myself. Tomorrow on the show, we've got a family pass to Sugar World. We've got $1,000 up for grabs at the 1K minute, and I'm going to put another trio through to Johnny and Inky's Cane Toad Cup. You go and have a great rest of your day. I'll chat to you tomorrow.

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0: Melbourne Woody, you're probably driving around at the moment. 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You're driving to go and, let's face it, it could be a late night hookup.
1: Oh, that's
0: late
1: exciting.
0: Late night hookups.
1: That's exciting.
0: I mean, in a former life, this was a very exciting time to be driving a car.
1: Oh, whoa.
0: Right?
1: You'd be nervous.
0: You'd be
1: a little
0: so
1: bit.
0: Nervous.
1: What are you wearing? You probably want, like, because you don't want to be too dressed up.
2: Yeah.
1: And you're trying too hard.
0: Yes.
1: I was always a fan of just some tracky dacks, but like a nice tracky dack.
0: I think tracky dacks are sexy. Maybe it's just because the connotation that I have with those times of night, but everyone's in trackies.
1: Tracky dacks.
0: Everyone's in trackies at that time.
1: A hoodie.
0: Yeah, you're wearing a hoodie. Yeah, you want to look like you're casual, but then also you want to look sexy.
1: And smell good.
0: And smell good.
1: So you can't overdo the smell for mine. You can look casual, but you don't want to smell casual.
0: Yes, exactly right.
1: Anyway, here's our best bits from the show yesterday. Enjoy. Will and Woody.
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0: Will and Woody getting you through the early hours.
1: Very excited because Zanro is in the studio with us, I think for the first time.
2: Yeah.
1: It's huge.
2: I've seen you guys out at events.
1: Oh, yes. Wow. Okay, so we need to discuss this. We need to discuss this.
2: No apologies needed.
1: No apologies. Just some clarification. And actually, it would be my great joy to give some context as to the situation.
2: I don't know what event you're talking about. Now I'm keen to hear this story.
1: Yeah.
3: So, what event do you think we're talking about?
2: Well, I think we've seen each other at maybe some screenings. Maybe I think I met you guys for the first time when we all interviewed Amy Poehler.
3: Oh, yes.
2: And then I saw you were at a musical event. Who was it?
1: I know. So this is the concert for me that is. I've just got great joy in bringing this up.
2: It was Billie Eilish.
1: So we're all really happy. We're all like, I was so pumped to see Billy, and we might have got a little bit silly before the gig. Got in there 5 minutes before the gig. Went into a wanky corporate box. Okay, it's dark in there.
3: Mm-hmm.
1: Okay, and because we're in a corporate box, there's lots of free things. I don't need to go.
2: You're not endearing yourself anymore by going through the details. But keep going.
1: The context is important.
3: There were free things. Burying ourselves in the food.
1: 18 plus free things.
2: Oh, yeah.
3: But I think the smart box people, you notice the frequent box users, like yourself, Zan.
2: I love that. Okay, throw me under the bus here. I'm a frequent box flyer, am I? Is that what you're saying?
3: Well, I'm only saying that. I'm only making that assumption because you knew you were getting to the seats early.
2: I did know how to get early.
1: Yeah.
3: So you had your seats. Meanwhile, we were without a chair, but with these plates with just mounds of food.
1: Yeah.
3: But then we saw you.
1: I turn over and I'm sitting next to Woody and another friend of ours, and I'm like, Woody, who do you think that is? And he takes one of the girl and goes, oh my God. She was definitely on Underbelly.
3: And I'm doing a mad scramble.
1: First of all, 20-year callback, like out of nowhere. And I'm like, it's not Lisa McCune if that's who you think it is. Anyway, I had the moment where I was like, oh my God, it's Zan Rowe. And he goes, yes, Zane Lowe.
2: Look, it's a common mistake.
3: Can we actually touch on that? It is extraordinary that you exist in the world, Zan Rowe, and there is a Zane Lowe that also has a music show.
2: And we're both Antipodean as well. We're both from the same hemisphere, just next door. It is weird, isn't it?
1: It's crazy.
3: Have you spoken?
2: We've spoken about that many times.
1: Oh, good. Okay.
2: I know Zane. I've hung out with him a few times.
1: Yeah.
2: And yes, it is very funny that we had a joke the first time we saw her. It's like, okay, both of us exist in the same room. No black hole is formed.
1: Yeah, that's right.
2: We're all having a good time, aren't we? We all get to play in this wild world of media and music and having fun and talking
1: to
2: people.
1: Super cool.
2: Hanging out in corporate boxes. Every other day I'm in a corporate box. Every other day.
1: Okay, enough about him. Let's talk about you. So, Take 5 with Zan Rowe. Crazy that this is season 5 of a TV show.
2: I know.
1: An idea that was yours to begin with.
2: This is the 20th year of Take 5.
1: Crazy.
2: Wow. Can you believe it? 2006 it began on
1: Madness.
2: Radio. Yeah. I feel very
1: so
2: lucky
1: rare.
2: And I'll literally do it for as long as they let me because it's so much fun.
3: And it's such a great idea as well, obviously.
2: It's a simple idea, right?
3: Can I ask you, have there been any artists or are the artists allowed to choose their own songs in their top 5?
2: Absolutely. Yeah. They choose their own songs. The only thing that I choose is the theme. So I'm never saying to you, what are your 5 favourite songs?
3: Yeah.
2: I'm saying, here's, you know, would you like to do the show? And then I'll come up with a theme for you to pick your songs around. Because if I ask either of you, what are your 5 favourite songs?
1: Yeah.
2: I don't know about you, but my mind just goes blank.
1: Yeah,
2: it's like, this is too overwhelming.
1: Don't say it's stupid. Yours is Who Let the Dogs Out? The Baha Man. Number 1.
2: You know what? I pay that.
3: Thank you.
2: That is
3: it's a great song.
2: Classic.
3: It's a classic.
1: I love it. And you were so sincere about it. You're like, oh, too big. Jack.
2: Can I just tell you, only because this is one of the greatest visuals, that this will change the meaning of this song for you forever in a good way.
3: Uh-huh.
2: I once went to a dog show at the Horden Pavilion in Sydney. There was a big sort of inflatable swimming pool out in the side bit, and there was dogs, staffies specifically, that were being walked out to a diving board, and then someone would throw a big sort of knotted toy into the pool, and they would leap into it through the air because staffies just go for it.
3: Awesome.
2: And then, you know, do a big belly whack. And this was just on loop to the soundtrack of Who Let the Dogs Out?
3: Awesome. That is the best thing I've ever heard.
2: Sorry, derailing. Corporate boxes, staffies. What are we here to talk about?
1: It's Lobo. We're here to talk about your TV show. Let's go to the song. We got more with Zan Rowe up next on Will and Woody. Hope you're having a great drive home. It's Kiss.
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0: Hey, good morning. It's Will and Woody.
1: Dan Rose in the studio. Hey, away from Take 5, I want to ask you about something because this is kind of like similar. This pertains to my life quite a bit. I know you were on Inherited podcast.
2: Yes.
1: And you were talking about previously your fiance and how you guys were engaged and then you broke up the engagement.
2: Mm.
1: Can you talk about how and why that happened, please?
2: Which part?
1: Well, I know the abridged version would be great. I know there's a lot there.
2: Yeah.
1: But you basically decided not to get married because it was too much. Is that right?
2: Yeah. Well, we got engaged when we were about 3.5 years into the relationship.
1: Yeah.
2: And then about 7 years, which happens, it's called the 7-year itch for a reason. Yeah. We just grew apart and things weren't working. And so we decided to call it a day.
3: Had you planned a wedding? Was a wedding being planned? No.
2: No, we'd gone, we had looked into it, but I got a bit scared because it's really expensive.
1: Yeah.
2: And so we sort of put it on the back burner. So we were still engaged and then, you know, life just carried on. We sort of started falling apart and then we broke up.
1: Mm-hmm.
2: And then...
1: Are you like living together and everything during
2: all
1: this?
2: Yeah, we're living together.
1: Okay.
2: We're living together from a year in. So we'd basically been living together for 6 years.
1: Yeah.
2: Then we, you know, called it a day, did what you do when you break up, don't speak to each other for a while, mm-hmm. did a bit of work on ourselves and then found that we were really missing each other.
1: Mm.
2: So we started chatting and then we started dating. It's really weird dating someone who you've been engaged to.
1: Yeah.
2: But it happened. And then about a year after we broke up, and we didn't take a break, we broke up.
1: Mm.
2: We got back together again and we've been together ever since.
3: Are you engaged again?
2: No.
3: Will you get engaged again?
2: No. So I'm not the marrying kind.
3: Uh-huh.
2: And when he asked me to marry him, I said yes because I wanted to be with him.
3: Yeah.
2: And I was, you know, and it was important to him, but it's never been important to me. So when we got back together, I'm brutally pragmatic. He's a dreamer. I'm a realist.
3: Yeah.
2: And I said, all right, we're back together, but we're not re-engaged, just so you know. We're not re-engaged.
1: Wow.
2: And you know what? I saved us $30,000, I reckon.
1: Oh, I definitely did.
2: And we had a great engagement party. So I feel
1: we got the party.
2: We had a beautiful engagement party.
1: Yeah.
2: But yeah, we've now been together. I call it the hiccup, a year apart, but we've been together for 15 years.
1: Wow. That's crazy.
2: 14 years plus 1 year of break.
1: The only reason, we've now been engaged for 5 years.
2: And congrats.
1: Thanks.
2: So have you got the pressure to get married?
3: You're pressuring.
1: I'm the pressure.
3: He's the dreamer.
1: Definitely the dreamer. Sam's definitely pragmatic. Yeah, yeah.
3: And also all of your mates are pressuring too because we're keen for the party.
1: You guys are all dying
3: for the party
1: in Amsterdam. But I'm not, I heard this and I was like, oh my God, I've got to ask you about that. I mean, we've got two kids, so I don't, like, I'm breaking up. It's not something that, and I'm not saying that we actually have a problem, but I was just like fascinated to learn that the engagement might have been the pressure that was kind of the thing that might have led to.
2: Oh, no.
1: No, it was.
2: No.
1: They were mutually exclusive?
2: Mutually exclusive.
1: Yeah, right.
2: Yeah. Because I know there's that one, you see it happen quite a lot where people get proposed to and then a week later they break up.
1: Yeah.
2: It was like, oh, no, I don't want this.
1: Yeah.
2: No. Yeah, we were together for another, like, 3 years after that. Yeah.
1: Okay.
2: So they're totally unrelated.
1: Yeah, right.
2: But I just didn't, you know, reboot the engagement when we came back. I was like, we don't need to do that.
1: Yeah.
2: Let's put a deposit down on the house instead.
1: Right. Use the money for something else. Okay.
2: So they're totally unrelated.
1: Yeah, right.
2: But I just didn't, you know, reboot the engagement when we came back. I was like, we don't need to do that.
1: Yeah.
2: Let's put a deposit down on the house.

0: Until I was in it, I never realized that could happen, that you could reignite. Because when you're in long-term relationships, love has many different stages.
1: Yep. Mm.
0: And, it was really strange. It was really strange having him, you know, come over and meet me at the house that we shared for 6 years. And then we'd go.
2: Come
0: and they'd be like, do you want to stay over at my place tonight?
2: That's wild.
3: And he's just going, you've moved the couch. Okay, interesting, interesting decision. Okay.
0: Really strange. So it's actually kind of nice when we moved into our own place, you know, it was like, okay, this is our fresh start and this is our place together now.
2: Nice.
0: Which is really nice too. But yeah, love has many different forms. Relationships have many different forms. And get married or don't. I love weddings. I don't care about marriage myself. I love kids. I don't want kids myself. Do whatever the hell you want.
2: Yeah.
3: Well said.
0: Just be you.
3: Yeah.
0: You got kids.
1: I've got kids.
0: That's a big commitment.
1: It's huge.
0: You've done it.
1: Yeah, yeah. No,
0: but also, weddings are fun.
1: Well, that's it. Like, everyone's like,
3: especially overseas. Exactly.
1: It's just the party factor. That's definitely a big part of it.
3: Yeah.
1: Okay, enough about me.
0: Registry office and then big party.
1: I think that's the way to go.
0: Go out to the country, have a bonfire. Oh, everyone can bring a plate.
1: Yeah.
0: $200. That's how much it'll cost you.
1: I think you said $200 a head. You're saying $200 total.
0: I'm a budget wedding planner here to help you.
1: Yeah, there's that pragmatism.
0: I'm trying to reassess this idea of me as a corporate box hoe.
1: Yeah.
0: I'm actually a budget wedding planner.
3: No one's buying it. No one's buying it, Ro.
1: All right. Hey, look, take five, Zanro, season five. Zan, so nice to have you in the studio. Thanks for coming in. Congratulations.
0: Thank you so much for having
3: me. Great to see you.
1: 20 years of Take Five. It's incredible. Incredible. What an achievement.
0: Thanks, Will and Woody.
1: Enjoy it. See you later, mate.
0: Cheers.
1: Bye.

0: Hey, it's Will and Woody here with our best bits from the show yesterday.
1: Leave Benny alone!
2: It's Will and Woody's Battle of the Gens!
3: So we've got our producer Annalise in the studio here who is Gen Z.
4: Yeah.
3: And I mean, for mine, I mean, I know I'm biased here.
5: Painful at the moment.
4: I feel that.
5: Yeah, but what's going on there?
4: I don't know, but like here.
5: Just, there's a bit of an energy.
4: Yeah. It's a bit of like, just live life.
3: Oh, God.
5: God, you have that back as well.
3: Just live life.
5: Oh. What's going on?
3: To be honest with you, I'm just detecting nerves because it does feel like you are letting down your generation a little bit.
4: I know.
3: Bit.
4: I feel like I've done bad every week.
3: I just think you haven't done bad every week, but it feels like since we've hit on hugely popular songs in the late 90s, early 2000s, you really lose your way a little bit.
4: Yeah, but I thought that I was really good. It's quite a humbling experience.
5: Yeah. For someone that called themselves the music master on air.
3: Last week. After not knowing a Beatles song and not knowing Elton John's Candle in the Wind, you still called yourself the music master?
4: I know, because I've been doing research. Like, I'd been listening to, like...
5: Do we play the Nickelback audio? I mean, just as a reminder.
4: And this is where I went to school. Most of the time, I had better things to do. Oh, my God. Every memory of that's just a hard listen, isn't it?
3: But you've been doing your research. So if you've been doing your research, a huge Australian band announced that they're getting back together.
4: Is that right?
3: Today.
4: Oh, no.
3: It's for the Red Hot Summer Tour.
4: No. Oh, Red Hot Chili Peppers.
5: No.
3: I said Australian band.
4: Oh, okay. So I know what the Red Hot Summer Tour is. It's like a rock tour across Australia.
3: Okay, so
4: been to it once.
3: Who's the huge Australian band that announced they're getting together?
4: Oh, God, do you know what? I feel like I did research this morning when I was reading the news and I skipped straight over it. Okay, big band and who has, is it like, so 90s and 2000s band
3: earlier.
5: It's older.
4: I just saw a photo and I saw Kiss.
5: Iconic Australian rock band.
4: Okay. Well, I'd just go say Akadaka.
5: No, ACDC.
4: ACDC.
5: No.
3: They've stayed together.
4: Big band, rock band.
5: Yeah.
3: Yeah. Boys Light Up.
4: Boys Light Up.
3: Who sings that?
4: Gosh, I don't know. Okay. I'd say.
5: And Boys Light Up.
4: Boys Light Up. Boy, light up. I know that song, but I don't know who sings it.
5: Okay.
3: Let's. Do you know the band Australian Crawl?
4: No.
3: You don't? You do? You really? You'd never heard of Australian Crawl?
5: Well, you knew the Boys Light Up.
4: Yeah, I know the song. That's what I'm telling you. I know the music.
5: Play a bit of the Boys Light Up. Let's get her in the mood for what it could be. And then we're going to play you, and then you're going to try and sing one of their songs, which you should definitely know.
4: Okay. Boys Light Up.
3: You know that.
4: I'm big on this song.
3: Okay, so I think given that you
0: huge
3: know.
0: Huge on it.
4: Your boys light up,
5: perfect, all over it.
3: And if you know the music, their biggest song, which I think Will, you were saying before, this went all around the world,
5: an international hit, absolutely.
4: Okay. Is that right?
3: So you're gonna sing the karaoke of it right now. So we're gonna have
4: right
3: a backing
4: now.
3: Track there. You can see the lines in front of you. I think you'll pick it up pretty quickly.
4: Okay.
3: I think we're going from just before the chorus.
5: Yeah,
3: is
5: we're
3: that
5: giving
3: right,
5: you the
3: Tommy?
5: Easiest bit. Yeah. We'll give you the chorus. We'll just give
3: everyone
5: you the chorus.
3: Knows this.
4: You don't like that kind of behavior. She don't like that kind of behavior. So throw down your guns. Don't be so reckless.
5: Beautiful.
4: Throw down your guns.
6: What's American?
5: Beautiful.
4: Don't be so reckless. Don't be so reckless.
5: Yeah. All right, we've got more Battle of the Gens up next on Will and Woody. She's ice cold, just where we like it. She's ice cold.
0: Throw down your gun.
5: It's Gen Z at a peak, guys.
6: Why?
5: It's Gen Z, peak Gen Z.
6: Why'd you go American?
5: Enjoy it. Enjoy it. It's going to be great. The Invisalign is in. She's had chapped lips for a year. She's going to be singing again up next. Will and Woody.
4: I am.
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0: G'day, it's Will and Woody here with our best bits from the show yesterday.
1: Producer Annalise in the studio defending Gen Z. We're trying to find out which generation is most out of touch.
2: Leave Billy alone!
3: It's Will and Woody's Battle of the Gens!
1: Now, worth mentioning here, Woods, you and I are both millennials. So, yes. You know, and we are steadfast in the belief that the millennials are still tied to the zeitgeist. I think we kind of got a foot in either camp. We know what the kids are doing. Mm-hmm. We're across it. We don't necessarily engage with it, but we're across it.
0: We could if we wanted to.
1: The boomers, we're across what they're doing as well. Gen Z is, though, it's largely a head in the sand approach. If you're not their age, if you're not part of them, they don't want to know about you.
0: That's exactly right.
1: So I think tragic. Don't need to put your hand up.
4: I
1: you
4: would
1: got a
4: just
1: microphone.
4: Like to say, you would you guys like me to throw you one, or would you like to keep your head in the sand?
1: We've done that. And it wasn't that funny. We got some feedback.
0: I just want to focus on your generation.
1: No one likes it.
0: I think your generation likes the attention as well. We're finding that through social media and stuff.
5: Millennials suck.
4: Okay. Thank you.
0: That's savage from outside. But we're going to focus back on the music.
1: Not clever either. That's the other thing. They haven't got
5: old and you have terrible style.
1: That was our...
0: Whoa.
1: They're our insults.
0: We are both serving you-know-what today.
1: Yes, we are.
0: All right.
1: Yes. Use their own terminology against
0: them. See what I did there?
1: That's right.
0: See what I did there?
1: Yeah, no, the boys couldn't be hotter. I think everyone knows that.
0: Exactly.
1: All right, now. Oh,
0: I've got a pretty cool tan at the moment. Anyway.
1: Yeah, that's absolutely
0: what Yeah, man, it's boxy.
4: It's a white t-shirt.
0: It's a boxy style.
1: It's boxy, though. It is boxy.
0: Boxy style.
1: It's Wrangler. I'm saying that.
0: Wrangler's coming back. Anyway, don't you yuck my yum.
1: It's a boxy Wrangler. How dare you?
0: Boxy Wrangler. Boxy style.
1: All right, now, he's got the whip as well. He's got a bit of a whip.
0: What's
1: going
0: a whip?
1: On.
0: What's
1: with
0: a,
1: your hair?
0: You got yeah, the I'm whip. Whipping the hair. It's got a, the, it's the textured mullet.
1: Okay, let's get in. We make it sounding worse and worse. We need to stop.
0: Focus on her.
1: The torture's on you.
0: Yeah.
1: I'm sorry.
0: Why'd you come for me?
1: Because when someone starts torturing you, I get sucked in.
0: Yeah,
1: I enjoy
0: your jumper has cotton balls on it.
1: I enjoy it. Sorry. It pills. It's a natural pill.
0: It's peeling too much. You are a grandfather. All right, now let's focus on Annalise. Put your gun down.
1: I'm not going for you. No, I didn't. I just said you got the whip going on.
4: Ow.
1: All right, now.
4: God, now. It didn't take much to bring down the empire just then.
1: No, we're fine.
0: No, that's a fair point.
1: We're fine. We're doing very, very well.
0: That was just banter.
1: That was millennials. So that's the other thing about millennials. Yeah. We can have a bit of banter. We move on.
0: We move on.
1: Yeah,
0: exactly
1: we're done there.
4: Right.
1: You guys, God, I'd have to have a meeting with HR. All right, now.
0: The grudges they hold, Will.
1: Oh, ridiculous.
0: Now, music.
1: Petty, passive people.
0: Music.
1: Yes.
0: We found a hole in your knowledge, and that is of huge songs in the 90s and 2000s. We kind of stitched up before with an Australian crawl song, which is probably 70s or 80s.
1: Yes.
0: But Wilbur.
1: Yes, these are World Cup themed songs. Not sure if you're across that. I feel like Gen Z's got its head in the sand re-World Cup as well. Not across it. That's right, Annalise.
4: Right.
1: The first song here is from a man who knows the World Cup very, very well. The one there, only Ricky Martin, should know this very well.
4: Here I think I know this one. I'm pretty sure I should know this one.
1: Oh,
0: good energy.
1: Oh, wow, here she goes.
0: Good energy.
1: Wow.
4: God, I know what you're doing here. You're trying to get me to sing like
1: here
4: Ricky.
1: Here we go, Annalise. Here we go.
4: She's in just a worst black cat and a voodoo doll. I feel a premonition. That girl's going to make me fall.
0: Good Good movement too, Annalise. Good.
4: Thank you. Can we get the shoulder bones in?
1: Fire it.
4: She's into new sensations, new nicks in the candlelight. She's got a new addiction for every day and
1: key
4: night.
1: Change.
4: She'll make you take your clothes off and go dancing in the rain.
1: Yeah,
4: thank you, Shrek. She'll make you live like crazy life, but she'll take away your pain like a bullet in your brain. Upside, inside out. She's in the beat out.
1: Very good. Well, I mean, that was impressive.
4: Wow,
0: great rendition.
4: Really nervous.
1: That was impressive. You found something there.
0: And you really started moving. You were finger pointing as well.
1: Great work. The hands,
4: well done.
1: The hips,
4: Shrek.
1: The voice. You did really well. Oh, that's such a shame.
4: Yeah.
1: Classic Gen Z.
4: Shrek.
0: You did that thing as well where you held a fake microphone when you have a microphone in front of you.
4: I didn't want to wreck the audio.
1: Okay. Now we've got another World Cup classic.
0: Okay. Yep.
1: From another star of the World Cup, performed at the opening ceremony at the World Cup.
4: Wow, this is very, you've gone very easy on me today.
1: Oh, this is an easy one for you.
4: Ladies up in here tonight. No, it's not. No. Ladies are where? I never knew.
6: Anita, Mikasa, Shakira, Shakira. Oh, baby, when you talk like that. Reading the signs of your body. Oh, I'm on tonight. You know my hips don't mind. I'm starting to feel it. Oh, attention, attention. Baby, don't you see this is perfection. Hey, girl,
0: she's still going.
6: I can see your body moving and it's driving me like crazy. Okay. I didn't know what was such a till I saw you dancing. That's when I woke up on the dance floor. Nobody can ignore the way you move your body, girl. And everybody's so inspected. But you right and left it, you can make it, keep on shaking it. I never really knew you could dance like that.
7: Maybe
6: that'll do, that'll do. That.
7: Bonita. Sing.
6: Mikasa.
7: Shakira, Shakira. Oh, wow.
0: What was the first line? What was the first line?
6: I don't know.
7: She tried to do the MC bit at the start, which was really
0: ladies
7: good.
0: Up in here.
7: Ladies. Hey, text us your feedback. What do you think of Annalise? Very good. Annalise, I'm going to give you both wins there. Well done.
6: Thank you.
0: Great effort.
7: The great part about doing it this way is that even if you know the song, the tragedy is then in your singing, which we're all rewarded.
6: Yeah, it's really I feel great. Like I'm owed some singing lessons.
7: Thrilling, Woody. Oh, great stuff.
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0: It's Will and Woody, and yes, you're probably on the way home. I don't know why you'd still be up at this hour, to be honest. Maybe you're just tuning in for the best bits of us.
1: Yeah, but this
0: bit's... We go home after this bit.
1: I know, but this bit's important. And just know we're here. We're with you. And we love you more than anything.
0: Wow. We love you. That's nice. Buy a DJ Will t-shirt. Are they still for sale?
1: Hard to say.
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1: Can't hurt to try. Can't hurt to try. But I'm just saying, like, I haven't checked it for a while and there may have been a huge flood of demand all of a sudden.
0: I think we're losing them. We're losing them.
1: Most likely losing who? T-shirts?
0: No, everyone listening.
1: Everyone listening.
0: The best bits. I'm next.
1: Will and Woody.

0: Will and Woody, getting you through the early hours.
1: Woods.
2: I don't love venting.
1: You should get into the habit. It's a nice thing to
2: do. Okay. Well, this something's got me pretty angry.
1: Vent away.
2: And I realize it's been happening almost for my whole life.
1: Oh, wow.
2: And I wonder, I don't know why everyone keeps doing it to me. Will, if I was standing at a traffic light crossing, yeah?
1: Are you trying to cross the road?
2: I'm trying to cross the road.
1: As in you press the button,
2: okay,
1: waiting for the green man.
2: Yes. If I'm already standing there,
1: yeah,
2: you see me, you're 10 metres behind me. Are you also going to press the button or do you trust the fact that I'm a human being, I'm an adult, and I have already hit the button?
1: Do I know it's you?
2: Yes.
1: Oh, I'd press the button.
2: What? I'm so sick of this. Yeah. This always happens to me. It's like I've been standing there for a few minutes, right? It's like, in what world would I come here when you've got a button to press and not press the button?
1: Because you're off with the Pixies sometimes.
2: I am not. This is the most basic thing, though. It's like,
1: I don't think
2: there's any human being that could possibly stand here and not hit the button. Because do you see it as rude, the fact that you reach over me
1: and hit the button? You're clearly offended. You're the same.
2: I'm so hurt by it because you're not the only person. It must be a way that I look. I mean, Annalise, you're in the studio as well. Maybe let's take me out of the equation.
3: Yes.
2: If you rock up to a traffic light crossing, mm-hmm. someone else is already standing there.
3: Yes.
2: Do you hit the button?
3: I look and then I hit.
2: What are you looking for?
3: I'm looking for the red light because there's a little light.
1: Sometimes there's not always a light.
2: Yeah, there's not always a light.
3: If there's no light, then I'll touch it.
2: I'll press it just to be sure.
1: It's also a nice feeling. It's also a nice feeling pressing the button.
3: But no, you got to do it with your elbow because gross germs.
1: I hit it with my foot.
2: So not only are you worried about my germs that I've potentially touched it, but also don't trust the fact. Do you two both believe? Because I know there are some people that have this conspiracy theory.
1: Yeah.
2: Do you believe that the more times you hit it, the faster the traffic light will change?
3: No.
1: I always give it like a few like.
3: Oh really?
1: Do you
3: think?
1: Yeah, I get right in there.
2: What do you do, mate?
1: I get right in there. Like I give it like a bit of a did.
2: Is that right?
1: Yeah.
2: A multiple tapper.
1: Yeah, absolutely. I think everyone does. I think it's a bit weird if you just go and press it once.
2: Okay.
1: Everyone gets in there.
2: Okay. Are you offended by the fact, by the way, if you're at the traffic light first and someone hits the button, does that happen to you?
1: If it does, I don't care. I think this says more about, you've got shades of my brother George about you.
2: Is that right?
1: Well, you get offended where people don't think that you're an adult. Because he's the youngest.
2: Often
1: people will like text him directions to a place or a time that he needs to be at a place.
2: Sure.
1: Even though we're all across it, he's the only one that gets a follow up. And he's like, guys, I know you told me I'm an adult. He's a doctor. But we like giving him grief.
2: Because
1: you know, previously he hasn't proved himself. He hasn't proved himself as an adult, and I think you've got...
2: Do you think I haven't proved myself as an adult?
1: Not yet.
2: What do I have to do?
1: You've got priors.
2: What could I possibly...
1: If I didn't know, if it wasn't you, and this is going to hurt you, if it wasn't you, I actually wouldn't normally press the button. I'd assume they'd press the button.
2: What is it? you've pushed a button.
1: That's the nerve.
2: Mind the pun, you've pushed a button.
1: Yeah.
2: What is it about my appearance...
1: Yeah. Oh,
2: makes you think that. No. Well, I want to hear it.
1: Okay.
2: Because here's the thing. You're not the only person. I don't reckon I've ever stood at a traffic light crossing.
1: Yeah.
2: Without someone looking at me.
1: Yeah.
2: And then pushing the button.
1: Because you don't look like an adult, and you don't.
2: Now that's not fair.
1: You don't dress like an adult. You don't look like an adult.
4: It's how high you wear your backpack.
1: Yeah.
2: What?
1: You go for this perpetually boy. You're like Peter Pan. You're this perpetual boy.
2: I wear shoes now. I almost wear shoes every day. And I've been starting to wear pants.
1: There's a couple
3: not
1: of faces.
3: Right now.
1: You don't really grow facial hair.
2: What do I have to do?
1: Yeah.
2: What changes do you think? Because I'm sick of it.
3: Can I ask?
2: I want to be able to live in a world.
1: Mate, wear a shirt with a collar. Yeah.
2: All right.
3: How close are you standing to the traffic light post?
2: I'd be within a meter.
3: I'd get closer to it.
2: What, like guard the pole? I'm not blocking. I'm not going to block the button.
1: That would indicate child as well.
2: That defeats the purpose of people trusting me.
3: Just slap their hand away.
1: No, I actually disagree with that. I'd say the further away you stand, the more confident you are. Like that's more adult.
2: I get worried that
1: people
2: the person
1: assume,
2: will think that I haven't. Sometimes I think about saying.
1: You're like, a classic pole guarder.
2: As someone approaches, I think about saying, like, I've pushed the button.
1: Just so you know, before you ask.
2: Yes, I've pushed the button.
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0: Hey, good morning. It's Will and Woody.
1: Woodrow, you and I can't believe this, but we are all thanks to Western Star Butter and their 100-year birthday. We are cake crashing someone's birthday party, Trojan horse style. We are going to be hiding inside a birthday cake and then surprising the hell out of someone.
2: Will and Woody's cake crashes. Western Star, say it with a star.
3: It's genuinely a dream come true. There's just so many questions, though, just around, and this is something that we can't really speak to, just the practical capability of two grown men to fit inside a cake that can then hold its structural integrity, right? And then we want to be inside that cake. Again, I'm going to say for 3 to 4 hours.
1: Why? See, I think the difference between you and me there is like, why? You haven't justified that yet.
3: No, because
1: they're not going to bake it around you.
3: No, I get that.
1: No, I think they'll make it and then there'll be a way to get in and out. I mean,
3: with like a stepladder or maybe a rope.
1: Stepladder?
3: Like drop a rope in.
1: My God, man, how big do you think this thing is?
3: Huge,
1: mate. On the scaffolding.
3: It needs to be, it needs to fit two grown men. It's going to have to be massive.
1: I don't think anyone's making a cake that we need a stepladder to get into.
3: How else are we going to contort ourselves so that it can't sit low? It needs to be like...
1: Why not? I can get low.
3: I know you can get low, but like but how wide will we be if we're both lying down?
1: But we can curl ourselves around each other like they do for warmth.
3: Oh, it will get hot in there.
1: Right.
3: It'll get really hot in there.
1: Right.
3: So we might need some
1: a split system.
3: All these
1: there's
3: questions.
1: A lot of things.
3: There's all these questions.
1: A lot of things to think about.
3: Yeah.
1: A lot of things to think
3: okay,
1: about.
3: So
1: no doubt about
3: we've
1: that.
3: We've got the number of a, they're called the Cake Club. And so producer Annalise, you've said before that they make huge cakes.
4: They make cakes and they do really cool designs. So I don't know if they make huge cakes. You might have to ask them that.
3: Let's give them a call and let's just ask them like whether they'd be physically able to do this.
1: Yeah.
3: And then
1: that.
3: And then probably just what are the rules around it? Like what? Mate, they might say what shape it needs to be.
1: Yeah.
5: Hello, this is the Cake Club.
3: Hi, Cake Club. This is Will and Woody speaking here. Calling.
5: Hello.
1: Hello.
3: We're calling from a radio station and we'd love to ask you a couple of questions if you've got the time.
5: Yeah, shoot.
3: Okay, what was your name, sorry?
5: Liv and Kendall. Hi.
3: Hello, Liv and Kendall.
1: Hello, guys.
3: So, guys, we are wanting, this is going to sound a bit strange, but... We're two fully grown men, and we are wanting to fit inside a cake.
5: Mm. Whoa.
3: And then pop out of said cake to surprise someone at a birthday party.
5: Mm. This sounds like the best birthday party ever. Wow.
3: Yeah. It's a dream come true for both of us to burst out of a cake.
1: Yep.
3: Don't ask too many questions. is this possible?
5: Absolutely. Nothing's impossible for us at the Cake Club.
3: Okay. Right.

0: To build us a structure around it. That's exactly what I said.
1: Yeah, I get
2: thanks, Will. You're
3: how
2: right.
3: much of it yeah, do you no. want it to be edible?
2: Good question.
1: I'd say a lot of it because it sounds like Will's idea. 80% of it's steel, and the other there's 10% human, and then 10% cake.
3: We might need an engineer.
2: It's the 80-10-10 rule when it comes to epic birthday cakes.
1: Everyone knows that.
2: Yeah, absolutely, knows they that. Do. All right, we've got more questions. Let's go to a song. It's Will and Woody. Hope you're having a wonderful drive home, kids. Star 102.7.

0: Hey, it's Will and Woody here with our best bits from the show yesterday.
1: Woods, for 15 years, you and I have had the idea of jumping out of a cake to surprise someone on their birthday.
2: Will and Woody's Cake Crashes. Western Star, say it with a star.
1: It's huge. We're doing it all thanks to Western Star Butter to celebrate their 100th birthday. Now, right now, the biggest problem here is actually the logistics of making a cake big enough to fit two people, Woods.
3: Because the thing is, when we had this as a dream, we just like the moment where we jump out of a cake.
1: Yeah.
3: We haven't put any thought into whether this is actually something that is physically possible for two hefty lads to fit inside. But thankfully, we've got some bakers on the phone right now. And what we were just talking about during the song, ladies, is this idea of whether we'll be able to get in and out of the cake, or whether once we're in, we're just stuck. Do you think you'd be able to build a cake where we can get in and out of it?
4: Definitely. We'll need some help from a builder, but we can definitely make this happen.
3: Okay. One more from me, because I like this idea. What about like a treasure chest, like a really tall,
4: ooh,
3: and then you could get those,
4: I love that,
3: those chocolate coins spilling out of the top.
4: That's exactly what I was thinking.
3: Right?
5: It's giving Women's Weekly.
4: Yeah.
3: Yes. Lindell, I think that was.
1: Kendall,
3: sorry.
4: So,
3: and then we would be pirates. And we would be pirates dressed up as pirates.
5: That's really good.
4: That's brilliant.
3: Okay. Amazing.
1: There's some great ideas here. I reckon we put it down for now. You guys seem interested. You'll have to make a pitch. There's obviously a lot of people interested in this project.
3: Oh, will you and obviously we'll talk payment off air.
1: Yeah.
4: Sounds good.
1: It sounds like payment's already been discussed with these guys.
3: you do seem ready to go. I love it. I love it. Okay, guys, we'll be in touch.
1: Yeah, we will, guys. Thanks so much.
4: Sounds good. Looking forward. Can't wait.
3: All right, see you guys.
1: Bye, guys.
4: Bye.
3: Okay, we need to think about design. Look, keep getting in touch with us over design. You've heard what they've said. It sounds like a lot is possible.
1: I'm on the Cake Club website, mate. They do it all.
3: Right.
1: They do it all. They're doing unicorns.
3: Stop. What's with you and four-legged animals? We're not going to be able to fit in the belly.
1: No. It's not the actual horse. They've made a spherical cake look like a unicorn.
3: Oh.
1: So, just use your imagination, mate. That's all I'm asking.
3: No, I get it.
1: All right, now, it is all thanks to Western Star Butter.
3: I think there's fun as to what we're dressed up as and bursting out of. Like, what are we if we burst out of a unicorn?
1: Jockeys.
3: Out of a unicorn's tummy.
1: Western Star. Say it with a star. It is their 100-year birthday. Fairies.
3: Sorry, baby unicorns are birth. That's actually kind of cool.
1: There you go. Oh, yeah.
3: That's actually really cute. It could be the birth. A pregnant unicorn. I love that.
1: Really strange. I don't know why that was so strange, but really strange. Anyway. We're looking forward to it. Cake crashing, surprising one of you guys. If you want to nominate someone you love for us to surprise inside the cake, I can promise you it won't be a pregnant unicorn.
3: Oh, well.
1: Will and Woody. Maybe.
3: Maybe. It's in the maybe column.
1: Place to nominate them. Hope you're having a great drive home. Will and Woody.
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0: G'day, it's Will and Woody here with our best bits from the show yesterday.
1: Woods, as your friend, I think it's important that I give you this feedback.
2: Okay. Far away. I'm always happy to hear it.
1: It's not really feedback, actually.
2: Okay. Just what is it? Just criticism?
1: No. Criticism would be strong.
2: Okay.
1: Just what an observation that I've made.
2: Okay, cool.
1: About you.
2: Oh, I hope I evolve as a human being after this. This is healthy. This is healthy.
1: It's healthy. It is good. I only realized it with Button Pusher Tommy yesterday. So basically, you provided a lot of resistance to the team making a technical move onto a platform over the last 3 or 4 years, let's say.
2: Yeah.
1: To bring everyone up to speed, we wanted to get everybody on OneNote, Microsoft OneNote. Woody resisted because he likes emails and analog. Anyway,
2: I don't think I ever liked the email either, but I hate the telephone too. To be honest, I was pretty happy to just be left alone.
1: Yeah.
2: Good. I was pushing for that.
1: But then everyone was like,
2: it was very hard.
1: You work
2: I couldn't
1: in,
2: just
1: work
2: up
1: in
2: here
1: an office
2: at 3:30 go, like, let's just figure it out.
1: So we've moved you to OneNote a week in, love it.
2: It's amazing. Because I'm not sure if there are people listening here that understand what OneNote is, and I can't quite understand the technology. But if I write something in OneNote, you guys, happen to be logged on at the same time, you all see it. Tom and I was on the train. I'm not even on a Wi-Fi. I'm not even on a router, right? I'm sitting on a train and I'm writing an idea down.
1: Yeah.
2: Brilliant, by the way. Brilliant idea.
1: Yeah.
2: And while I'm writing it, I see this more text is appearing that I'm not adding to, and it's Tom saying, Woody, remember to write in red. I thought he was watching me. Are you on the train? And they say, no. I can see what you're writing.
1: Right.
2: I think that's extraordinary.
1: It is amazing.
2: And I was out, anyway, I thought I was talking to a ghost.
1: Great.
2: Technology is amazing.
1: Technology is amazing. So I think it's an example of you having strong resistance to things and then trying them and then thinking they're amazing.
2: Oh, yeah, that's happened a lot. Happens a lot.
1: Bike riding.
2: Love bike riding. Did I hate bike riding?
1: For a very long time, I would ride my bike to work and you'd be like, Will, why are you doing that? You're mad. It's dangerous. Never do that. That looks shocking. I'll never trust myself to do that. And I was like, just give it a go, man. You get to ride to work every day. Wind in your hair. Like all these
2: things. At that stage, you were bald, so that was a hard sell from
1: wind,
2: you.
1: Wind on your scalp.
2: I'd love to give that to you, but I was dating someone who was from Europe and she was into cycling.
1: I'm not saying I'm the one that pushed you over the edge, you hated it.
2: Hated it.
1: The moment that you tried it, so what's something you hate right now?
2: Oh God,
1: visceral.
2: Yeah, well, I'm just
1: worried. You've had a reaction there?
2: I'm just worried about how many, some potential people that might want to buy into the show that might be offended by this, but, let's just go there. Streaming. I hate streaming. I'm going full analog. So I don't stream anything anymore.
1: Yeah, okay.
2: Do you think I need to get back into streaming?
1: Maybe.
2: I really like DVDs.
1: Yeah.
2: Like, I love them.
1: Yeah. I think you need
2: to all my DVDs into alphabetical order today.
1: Yeah.
2: My God, that felt good.
1: You've been off KO for a long time. I think that's a good one to maybe think about getting back into.
2: I hate staying out past midnight.
1: Past 10 p.m.
2: Past 10. I was being generous to myself there. Let's be honest. Past 9.
1: 9.
2: So stay out past 9.
1: That might be need to. You might need to give that a crack.
2: All right.
1: I think this is good for you. What else?
2: I don't like having too much time away from my kids. Become an absent father. Don't mind that.
1: Lock that in.
2: Don't.
1: Pets. You hate your cat.
2: Hate my cat. Do you know what? While Mim was away, we did cuddle a lot.
1: You and the cat.
2: Yeah. But the thing with the cuddling with my cat is it always feels fake because the only reason he does it with as soon as Mim comes home, he's cuddling Mim again, which was hurtful.
1: Yeah.
2: I hate gluten.
1: Onion and garlic.
2: But what are we doing here, guys? Like, that's a medical problem.
1: How would you feel if you go away for 2 weeks, don't see your family, you go on a bender eating exclusively food with onion and garlic, and at the end of the bender, you sit down, do a 24-hour KO marathon with somebody with their hand on your forehead?
2: God. Okay. Well, you're not going to see me tomorrow because I'm having a bender tonight.
1: Can you imagine?
2: Call my wife. Tell her I'm going to be gone for a week.
1: Imagine. It could be good, though. It could be good.
2: That scares the hell out of me. Scares the hell out of me.
1: That scares me, too. Don't do that.
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11: Hi there, Louise Nielsen here with you. A deal has been struck between Far North Queensland and the US Department of War. Queensland-based EQ Resources will supply tungsten from Mount Carbine, northwest of Cairns, for processing in the US, which is set to be used for new US fighter jets and submarines. Member for Cook, David Kempton, says the deal will mean more jobs for our region.
12: This is a really classic example of how a small company can do some heavy lifting when it's backed by a government that supports resources, supports employment, and supports Queenslanders. Absolutely, they've already got a very strong workforce there, and this is going to go up in a multiplier effect, which of course will flow out into the economy. There's going to be benefits right across the region.
11: Works to begin on the Barlow Park Stadium upgrade from next week. Early works for the major upgrade will begin from Monday, with the stadium to close temporarily and then operate in a restricted manner throughout the construction phases. The upgrade will include a new grandstand, increasing seating from around 1,700 to around 5,000 people, and improved amenities and better access to the venue. And Cairns Hospital expansion is building momentum. Early works are progressing on the new rooftop helipad, with it expected to be operational from next year. Two contractors have now also been appointed to deliver the next phase of the master plan. Minister for Health and Ambulance Services Tim Nicholls says there are significant milestones in strengthening healthcare services for Far North Queensland communities.
13: The government has entered into terms with CPB and Hanson Yunkin to deliver the next stage of the Cairns Hospital Rescue Plan. And that will involve a new 40-bed facility. It'll involve another four operating theatres, along with 16 day surgery rooms.
11: And in sport, the Cowboys have farewelled 10 players at last night's presentation night, marking one of the club's biggest squad shifts in years. Scott Drinkwater and Murray Talangi headlined the departures alongside Sam McIntyre, John Bateman, Kai O'Donnell and Jackson Paolo, Viliami Vallei, Mason Barber, Zach Kurtigan and Wiramu Greig. Drinkwater leaves as the club's 15th most capped player, Talangi as the 7th highest try scorer.
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0: Hi, I'm Phoebe Humphrey. Pauline Hanson insists Australians' living standards would improve under One Nation's plan to cut migration. Despite experts warning the policy could send the economy into recession, the One Nation leader has told News 24 similar measures have worked in Canada and it would ease pressure on housing, the health system and our roads.
14: When people are queuing up for rental accommodation and also can't get a hospital bed, the nursing homes, the infrastructure, they feel they're in a parking lot every time they go to work in the morning.
0: One of Snowtown's killers will walk free from jail. 46-year-old James Vlasakis will be freed on parole after more than 26 years behind bars in South Australia. He pleaded guilty to 4 murders in the 90s. And Labor MPs have voiced their concerns about rate rises and inflation. Jim Chalmers has held a private briefing to take questions about the party's economic plans. It comes as the Treasurer prepares to hand down a major report that will detail Australia's long-term economic problems.
10: Cairns RSL Club. If we're not your local, move closer.
0: In sport, the Aussie cricketers have started their tour of Africa with a win, downing Zimbabwe by 59 runs in the opening one-day clash. Matt Renshaw named man of the match after scoring his first ever ODI century to guide the tourists to 294, batting first.
15: 10 years between international hundreds is something I probably wasn't expecting.
0: They're on Fox. And Sean Darcy, Brennan Cox, Jaeger O'Meara and Brendan Walker are all a chance to return for the Dockers in Friday night's prelim final against the Swans. That's the latest news and sport.
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16: Around Cairns and the coast today, this is us to talk. We're just catching up. Talking about life. Good morning. It is Johnny Minky. Today, around Cairns and the coast, the Bureau is saying a mostly sunny one, which is some good news. Yesterday was kind of like, it didn't rain, but it was overcast. It just felt quite ominous.
2: Yeah.
16: For somebody that was in bed sweating profusely. That was me. Thursday, this stage is, gosh, we sound healthy. Thursday, this stage is looking like a shower or two. And then Friday is looking like showers easing. And wind should also be easing, which is some good news. Today we've got a max of 29 degrees.
2: And right now, Smithfield, it's 21.
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0: from our Grafton Street studio across Cairns in the tropical far north. This is Johnny.
1: Oh, what are my choices?
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2: Good morning and happy hump day. It is Johnny and Inky, 7 minutes past six. Good morning, Johoney.
1: Morning, mate. Welcome back.
2: Thank you.
1: How are you feeling? You sound a lot better, actually.
2: I actually feel like I'm one of the lucky ones within our building that I got to kick this bad boy pretty quickly.
1: You did. You kicked it pretty hard. And you still got a little bit of twang of the Miley in there. There's a little bit of a little bit.
2: Not as bad as yesterday. And the cough is kind of clearing up a little bit.
1: That's great.
2: I know this is really disgusting to say, but now I've got, like, my cough has got phlegm.
1: Which means you're shedding.
2: Bringing it up. For a long time, it was dry.
1: Oh, yeah, that's rough.
2: What causes, though, the thought that I had a couple of days ago is what causes a tickly throat?
1: I don't know, but I want to get rid of it immediately. I hate having a tickly throat.
2: It tickles all the time. How are you feeling?
1: Good. I got a takeaway coffee today because ran out of milk, so that's always a great start to a day.
2: Nice.
1: So I'm feeling good about that, which is great. Good to have you back. I'm no longer got buttons in front of me flashing at me going, warning.
2: Do something, push something.
1: Yeah.
2: And last night you were at our Ken Frost Homes Cairns Taipans.
1: Yes.
2: It was their launch night of our players. How are we looking this season, J-Man? I mean, they obviously weren't playing in front of you. They were standing next to you.
1: They were, yeah.
2: And over you.
1: Mainly over me. Look.
2: How are we looking? How do you think we're going to go this season?
1: I hate to do this because I do it every year, but I am feeling bloody good about the season,
2: that's
1: mate.
2: That's good.
1: It wasn't just the players, but it was the CEO, Mark Beercroft, was excited. 40, I got a chance to interview him on stage. He sounds like he's been rejuvenated and he's got a new lease on life. And it seems like the camaraderie's already there. All the boys were having a bit of a laugh and having a joke, so it was a good time.
2: Have the cheerleaders asked you yet to be a part of their team? Because I know that this is something that you're wanting to don on their little outfit and have the pom-poms.
1: Yeah.
2: Have there been any emails?
1: Still waiting for that communication.
2: Okay,
1: mate.
2: Keep practicing though.
1: I will. I keep doing the stretches. All the star jumps.
2: In your little patio that you've got at the concrete jungle. Keep doing your little lifts that you need to do.
1: Yeah.
2: Let's get into it. It is Johnny and Inky on Star 102.7. Happy Hump Day. It is 9.

0: joining Nikki on Star 102.7. Good morning. Coming up, big show this morning. Mm-hmm. We have got...
1: Let's
0: go through our list.
1: Please mm-hmm. do.
0: Mm-hmm. Please say check.
1: We're all business.
0: Please say check when I say it's coming up. We'll joining Nikki's Cane Toe Cup.
1: Check.
0: Great. That's happening after 8 o'clock this morning. Your chance to join us at Gilligan's on the 3rd of October.
1: Oh, it's going to be a... Epic afternoon, that one.
0: I was having a conversation with my dad, the self-appointed mayor of Stratford, who is the guy that, in my family, he was the one that sparked the joy.
1: He was.
0: With cane toad racing because he used to do it at the Fates, the school Fates, our school Fates, next to the bar. There used to be a bar at school Fates.
1: Which, it should really still be, let's be honest.
0: I got told
1: it
0: was quite loose.
1: As a society,
0: yeah,
1: I think.
0: Things got loose.
1: In that respect, yeah.
0: And I was talking to him over the weekend about it.
1: Yeah.
0: And he's like, Enk, it's just so good to know that the cane toad racing is back in all its glory where it needs to be.
1: Yeah. Does he approve the venue? Does he approve?
0: Yeah, he does.
1: Yeah, good. Because he is your cane toad origin story. Like your cane toad racing origin story is your dad. Yeah.
0: Yeah. And I still have, and I brought them in last year, I've still got the original Yorkies Knob State School cane toad races, the names, how much.
1: The form guide.
0: How it runs.
1: Yeah. How good.
0: Big Dog just wants a shirt because I've gave him one from last year.
1: I don't know if they're making that big, Dave. I don't know.
0: Sugar World Family Pass coming up also after 7 o'clock this morning. School holidays on the go as of this Friday. So we're going to shout you a couple of Sugar World passes. Also going to be talking about Cardiac Challenge, which is on the go. Celebrating 20 years this year, a push bike ride from Cairns to Cooktown over 3 days, raising much needed funds for the cardiac services here at the Cairns Hospital. Over these 20 years, we wouldn't have the equipment and the life-saving stuff that we have at the Cairns Hospital without the Cardiac Challenge. We'd normally have to go to Townsville.
1: Yeah, that's right. It's a huge fundraiser. Is that kicking off this weekend?
0: It is happening on Saturday.
1: Huge.
0: Saturday, Sunday, Monday, and there's going to be some road closures, especially on the Caranda Range.
1: Of course.
0: On Saturday morning. Yeah. So Glenys is going to pop in for that one. Also, the $1,000 minute. Going to be talking about fireworks that are happening. Oh, what a song. Talking about fireworks that are happening on the Esplanade, celebrating our great city, 150 years.
1: Go Cairns.
0: It's going to be big.
1: It'll be huge, really.
0: Right now, bit of Johnny Farnham, hey?
1: Let's do it.
0: It is Johnny and Inky on Star 102.7. Good morning. It's 6:15.

0: in love with Johnny Farnham again after the Joe Bros, where they performed You're the Voice.
1: Wasn't that great? It was a good performance.
0: It was so good.
1: Yeah.
0: They're performing at the NFL that was happening at the MCG. It was just nice to hear it. It is Johnny and Inky on Star 102.7. It's 18 minutes past 6.
1: Now, yesterday, mate, I was putting the word out there because I wanted to find some competitive people here in far north Queensland. Of course, we've got Johnny and Inky's Cane Toe Cup coming up. And this year, we're sort of expanding it a little bit. And we've got more teams than ever competing for this incredible, amazing cane toad trophy that literally has a stuffed cane toad on it, which is amazing. It is a very prestigious trophy, a prestigious event at a prestigious venue this year. So we need some proper competitors. So I put the word out here in far north Queensland. When were you at your most competitive? Got Sam from Smithfield. When were you at your most competitive?
2: I think it would have to be when I was in my early 20s. I used to do ballroom dancing down in Brisbane.
1: Ooh, hold on a minute. This is pretty fancy.
2: We were pretty fancy. we always used to have these competitions in-house. We'd have about 8 a year.
1: Yeah.
2: And I was there for 4 years. So that's a lot of competition.
1: That's a lot of comps, yeah.
2: And it always used to come down to me and this one other lady who was a lot older than me.
1: Oh, right. And so she was your rival, was she?
2: Well, she was. And she was the nicest person and we were really good friends. But it always used to get down to between her and I, and we had the same teacher.
1: Oh, wow.
2: Every competition, I would say, today's my day, today's my day.
1: Yeah,
2: in 4 years, I never won against her.
1: No.
2: I always came second. I always came second. I used to get so dirty about it.
1: Forever the bridesmaid, never the bride, hey?
2: Oh, that was it.
1: Oh, Sam.
2: It definitely brought out the competitor in me, though. I'll tell you that.
1: And I love that a sport like ballroom dancing is that competitive. That is fantastic. That is absolutely...
2: Oh, it's very competitive.
1: I can only imagine, Sam, Michelle and Baby. Michelle, when were you at your most competitive?
3: So, Johnny, I am actually dubbing in my daughter. She doesn't know, so...
1: Great.
3: Hi, honey.
1: What's her name?
3: Her name is Lila.
1: Okay, Lila, let's expose you here.
3: So, Lila, just to set the scene, is the middle of three daughters.
1: Wow, okay.
3: So, so she is likely to be the most competitive person you've ever met in your life. So, now at the moment, she works for an OSH service, an after school care. So, with little kids, you know?
1: Yeah.
3: Sitting at the dinner table after a recent vacation care, she was telling us about how they had like a mini Olympics type thing. And she was, I won. I said to her, honey, you're.
1: So she put on a kids' Olympics for the kids at after school care and then blitzed them all at it.
3: Absolutely. And she's like, no. Look, no, Percy. So, you know, that's my young girl.
1: That is the kind of competitive nature I wanted this year's Cato Cup. That is sensational, Michelle. In Canimbla, Nick, when were you at your most competitive?
4: Oh, it's been a few times, but you bring out the family board games night and I'm there.
1: Oh, family board games night. These are very, very, I would say, controversial because you could be loving your family at the start of the board games night and then by the end pulling each other's hair out. Is that right?
4: Yep, that's right. And my son's even more competitive than me. So I said if I win this, he just turned 18, so you can come and do this cane toad cup.
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0: joining Inky on Star 102.7 after 7 o'clock this morning. Your chance. You're the Fam Bam. We want to send you to Sugar World during the school holidays. 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News is on the way, but coming up next.
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4: Hi there, Louise Nilsson here with you. Queensland-based EQ Resources will supply tungsten from Mount Carbine, northwest of Cairns, to the US. It's set to be used in more than 100 US defence programs and for new US fighter jets and submarines. The deal between Far North Queensland and the US Department of War follows Premier David Crisafulli's recent trade mission in Washington.
5: We met the Department of War. We met export-import investors. And the message was clear. Invest in Queensland companies and together we can build a safer future for the world. It's about economic opportunity. It's about global security.
4: Early works for major Barlow Park upgrades will begin from Monday. The stadium will close temporarily and then operate in a restricted manner throughout the construction phases. The upgrade will include a new grandstand, which increases seating from around 1,700 to around 5,000, and improved amenities and better access to the venue. The project will support local sport, attract major events, and create lasting legacy for Cairns and the Far North beyond the 2032 Olympic and Paralympic Games. A major milestone with contractors appointed to deliver the next phase of the Cairns Hospital expansion. CPB and Hanson Youngkin have been selected to deliver the Cairns Health Innovation and Surgical Centre by 2031, as well as the new extreme weather-rated rooftop helipad. Member for Barron River, Bree James, says the expansion project is building momentum.
6: Yes, so for the people of Far North Queensland to have this upgraded facility by 2031 is absolutely vital, especially as we run into the Olympics and the more people that are moving to our region. So hospital is a really key pillar of infrastructure that we needed investment in for a really, really long time.
4: And in sport, the Cowboys have officially farewelled 10 players at last night's awards night, signalling a major rebuild ahead of 2027. Drinkwater departs after 168 games and 63 tries, while Talangi leaves with 74 tries from 125 appearances. McIntyre, Bateman, O'Donnell, Paolo, Valai, Barber, Hurtigan and Greg also move on, with the club praising their contributions across recent seasons.
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7: Hi, I'm Phoebe Humphrey. There's been a big drop in the number of new home sales across Australia, raising fresh concerns over whether we'll meet the target of building 1.2 million new homes by 2029. The Housing Industry Association says investors and home buyers are pulling back because of high rates and the government's tax changes. The Defence Force has confirmed a man broke into a Darwin base. It's alleged he stormed in on Monday, assaulted an ADF member, and then took off in a stolen car. The incident has raised questions about the security of our defence bases. Temporary campgrounds will need to be set up for Brisbane Olympic spectators. That's according to the CEO of Camplify, who has been working with the state government ahead of the 2032 Games. Proposals also include freeing up university beds as the state faces an 11,000 room shortage. And it's a sad day in Summer Bay following the death of original Home and Away cast member Sheila Kennedy. The 88-year-old played Floss in the series.
3: Kansas RSL Club. If we're not your local, move closer.
7: In sport, Australia has drawn first blood in its ODI series against Zimbabwe with a 59-run win. The victory was set up by Matt Renshaw's maiden one-day ton. His 109 came off just 94 balls. The Swans hold their last main training session today ahead of Friday's AFL prelim against the Dockers at the SCG. Justin McInerney will be put through a fitness test as he aims to play his first game since injuring his hamstring in round 15. And Angus Crichton has been named for the Roosters in their do-or-die clash against the Sharks on Saturday. Saturday. That's the latest news and sport.
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7: Around Cairns and the coast today, it's nice to see some sunshine out. Yeah. A mostly sunny one today. Tomorrow for your Thursday is looking like a shower or two, and then Friday is looking like showers are easing. Today we've got a max of 29 degrees.
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7: Just makes the shoulders shimmy, that, doesn't it?
9: You got a bit of a shimmy going, do you?
7: The band is back together. It's Johnny and Inky on Star 102.7. Good morning. It is 6:37. Coming up soon. Gonna recap your pet names you have for each other.
9: Yes. Yeah. Yes. Partner pet names. That was always a lot of fun.
7: What do you call your partner?
9: Baby.
7: Baby.
9: Baby.
7: Hello, baby. Where's my baby?
9: Baby, the dishwasher isn't working.
7: It's time for a shower, baby. Do you need some toilet paper, baby?
9: It's fun to say, isn't it?
7: It is Johnny and Inky on Star 102.7. Good morning and happy Wednesday.

0: 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And Rach is joining us. Good morning, Rach.
1: Morning.
0: Now, Rach, you were one of our lucky contestants for Johnny and Inky's Lost Post Lottery.
2: Great game.
0: If you don't know what that is, we purchase people's undelivered mail and we give it to the people of Cairns.
2: Yeah, that's right. My Mystery Parcel is where we go online. We buy a big, big, big box. Comes with all these different packages that have had their address and names ripped off of them because they haven't been able to be delivered for one reason or another. We grab a couple of packages out of the box and then a couple of listeners jump on air with us. They pick one. We unveil it on air. What they've won. Rach, you were one of those people, and remind us, what did you get out of your Lost Post package?
0: Firstly, well done for picking it up, because some people go, I'm not going to go and pick it up.
2: Oh, there's still heaps there. Yeah, there's still heaps left over, yeah. What did you end up getting, Rach?
1: I got a lovely cosplay real fur foxtail.
0: Oh, you were the fox, yes.
2: Ah, it's real fur. It's real foxtail fur is what we saw on the package there. That's all I remember.
0: So we thought it was like, you know how you've got those furries out there these days and they wear like a tail? And then we thought, okay, cool. How is it? Have you tried it? Is it nice? Have you taken it out of the package?
1: Yeah, we took out a package and the four-year-old was very excited. He thought, you know, he could dress up as a fox and run around the house.
2: Yeah.
1: So hubby opened it for him and we were like, oh, no, he can't play with that one.
2: Oh.
0: Why?
2: Why's that?
1: Well, I don't know if I can say it on...
2: No, go on. No, you're in your safe space. You can say what you need to say.
1: Oh, well, the way you wear it is it has a butt plug on the end of it.
2: Oh.
0: No.
2: Oh, Rachel, I'm so sorry. That was not meant for your four-year-old.
0: Mortified. Is there? So there's.
2: How did we not see that?
0: No, we didn't see that. It must be covered by the tail.
2: Was it? Was it sort of tucked? Oh, actually, I don't even want to know.
0: Oh, Rach, we're sorry.
1: No,
0: about
1: so
0: that.
1: You have to attach it.
2: Via.
0: Oh, 2-1.
1: It screws on, and you have to attach it. But it's the only way to wear it.
0: Oh, so it didn't come with it.
1: Yeah, no, it came with it.
2: Oh, God.
1: It was separate. You had to screw it on.
0: Oh, my gosh, Rach.
2: I'm sorry,
0: and
2: Rachel.
0: And that's the thing. We don't know what we're going to open. What else did you get in your pack then?
2: Yeah.
1: There was like a... Johnny, you thought they were like nipple stickers, but it was actually a shapewear singlet.
2: I mean, nipple stickers would make more sense now that we know that it's a...
0: Oh, wow.
1: Yeah, so the shape thing is nice. It's actually really comfy.
0: Nice.
2: I don't want to ask if the foxtail's comfy.
1: Oh, no, I haven't tried that. We're not that kind of family. No.
0: Wow, we are mortified that we gave you that.
1: The wireless headphones are like all around your ear so you can still hear like the traffic and stuff when you're walking.
0: Okay. Right.
2: Nice. All right. Well, I wouldn't use them all in one. I probably would, separate
0: those.
2: We're
0: sorry that we gave you that foxtail. But that's the joy of Johnny and Inky's Lost Post Lottery. You don't know what is inside these packages.
2: That is a one-of-a-kind gift
0: right there.
2: It really is.
0: Rach, thanks for letting us know.
1: No, that's okay.
0: Have a good one.
2: I held that thing quite closely, by the way. I'm mortified.

0: It's chemical. Good morning. It is Johnny Ninky on Star 102.7. Happy hump day to ya.
1: Yeah, love that. That is.
0: Happy hump day.
1: Okay, keep going. Yeah, let's go.
0: Happy.
1: Yeah.
0: Actually, my little one asked me, she said, do people ever get annoyed of you singing on the radio?
1: Yes.
0: Absolutely.
1: All the time.
0: Every single day.
1: But is it going to stop ya?
0: No.
1: No. Hey, mate, one thing that you know I'm a massive fan and advocate of is the iHeartRadio app.
0: You are out there every day.
1: Hey, wear the shirts. G'day, nice to meet you.
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0: 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It is Johnny and Inky.
1: Coming up after 8 o'clock this morning, your chance to come along to the Cane Toad Cup for 2026. We're looking for trios, we need owners, jockeys, and we need trainers as well. That's happening after 8 o'clock this morning. But right now, yesterday, I spoke partner pet names. Do you have a pet name for your partner?
0: Dickhead.
1: Well, you're gonna love some of these partner pet names, I reckon.
0: Over the years, because we've been together for a very long time.
1: It changes, right?
0: It has. Yeah. I think JVM. I think I used to call him little boy.
1: Oh,
0: for a long time. Wow. I don't know why that was back in the day.
1: Sounds more like a slur or like a payout.
0: I know,
1: like
0: that
1: wasn't
0: very nice. Babe, hun.
1: Yeah,
0: I think I've gone through all of them.
1: Well, let me tell you, there's some absolute rippers out there in far north Queensland. Have a listen. Brooke from Coranda on the line right now. Brooke, what is your pet name for your significant other?
22: Look, there is another name that's not PG, but this one, I don't know why. I think his nickname is Big Show. But when we started
1: Big show.
22: When we got together, I saved him in my phone as Big Daddy Lover, and I've never changed it.
1: Jeepers,
22: so when people ask for his number, I actually send his number and then they save it in their phone. So I'm Big Daddy Lover.
1: He's Big Daddy Lover to a lot of people around Cairns, mate.
22: Yeah. Yeah.
1: Far out. We are off to a cracker here. Chris in Parramatta Park, yes. What is your name for your pet name for your significant other?
2: So mine comes from my native country. It's Zuckerschnute. It means translated like sugar mouth or like sweet lips.
1: Sweet lips. Nice. Yes. What is that again? How do you say it?
2: Zuckerschnute. Oh, it's like a German equivalent to like honey.
1: I like it. It sounds fun to say, too. I need to get that. I need to make sure I got that pronunciation. That's cute. I like that, Chris. Amy in Edmonton. Amy, what is your pet name for your significant other?
4: Oh, well, I felt summoned when I heard what this was. But hearing the others, I don't think mine's not very good.
1: No. Hey, it's each to their own, mate. It's different for everyone, you know?
4: So a couple of years ago, there was a really big show on Netflix called Baby Reindeer.
1: I remember the show. Great show. Bit weird. Definitely a bit weird, though, yeah.
4: Well, yeah, I'm very weird myself. But the name that I come up with for my husband from that one was Nipple, which is what the woman would call the guy. It's been several years now, and I have shortened it, because we're in public, I've shortened it to Nippy or Nips or even Little Nips. I even used it in our wedding vows last year.
1: No, you didn't.
4: It absolutely killed him.
1: What? That is gold, Amy. Don't talk down your nickname, mate. That is gold. I love it. And you used it in the wedding vows too, of all places. I love that. That means you're dedicated to that. That's in the vows now. That is there. That is in the vows.
4: I do it in the Scottish accent too, like the woman does.
1: Yeah, go on.
4: Hello, Nupple.
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2: Hi there, Louise Nilsson here with you. A 13-year-old boy has been charged with 9 offences accused of breaking into several vehicles in Mount Sheridan. Police say the boy broke into a Toyota Kluger parked at the front of a Katoomba Street home in the early hours of Monday morning and stole personal items before fleeing the scene. It's further alleged the boy attempted to break into several other cars in the same area around the same time. A new deal means tungsten from far north Queensland will be supplied to the US. Queensland-based EQ Resources will supply tungsten from Mount Carbine Mine, northwest of Cairns, set to be used in more than 100 US defence programs and for new US fighter jets and submarines. The deal between Far North Queensland and the US Department of War follows Premier David Crisafulli's recent trade mission in Washington.
3: Following our meetings held on this trade mission, EQ Resources has announced tungsten from its Mount Carbine mine in Far North Queensland in the electorate of Cook will be manufactured at a US-based processing plant. When I say Queensland is open for business, this is what I mean.
2: A major milestone with contractors appointed to deliver the next stage of the Cairns Hospital expansion. CPB and Hanson Youngkin have been selected to deliver the Cairns Health Innovation and Surgical Centre by 2031, as well as the new extreme weather-rated rooftop helipad, set to be ready by next year. And in sport, the Cowboys have wrapped up their year with an end-of-season awards night, even though they'd much rather be preparing for another semi. Some players putting their finals loss to the Sharks behind them as they prepare to make big moves. Prop Sam McIntyre is off to New Zealand to join the Warriors, while fan favourite fullback Scott Drinkwater will face off against the Cowboys next year as a Dragon.
4: Obviously a bit disappointed in the loss, but proud of the group, proud of the year, but for me I've got a big move ahead of me.
5: I'm obviously a little bit sad, I guess. Been here for 8 seasons, got to play with some good mates and still hurts. Probably hasn't sunk in that, you know, that's my time here done.
2: McIntyre and Drinkwater speaking to Seven there.
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6: Hi, I'm Phoebe Humphrey. A warning for those planning to head to the Brisbane 2032 Olympic Games: pop-up caravan parks and freeing up university beds are being floated as possible solutions to the city's potential accommodation shortfall of 11,000 rooms. Australia's housing pipeline is under fresh pressure, with new home sales falling for a fourth consecutive month, the slumps being blamed on high interest rates and weaker buyer confidence, while the Housing Industry Association says the government's property tax changes are also a factor. Betting platform Dabble has been hit with more than $1 million in fines. ACMA claims the company breached national self-exclusion laws, kept more than 150 problem gamblers on the platform, and sent them marketing material more than 800 times. And a Paris court has awarded Kim Kardashian just €1 after her 2016 robbery in the French capital. 8 people were found guilty last year for their roles. Kim has now been awarded €1, the amount of compensation she asked for.
1: Cairns RSL Club. If we're not your local, move closer.
6: In sport, a man of the match performance by Matt Renshaw has guided the Aussie cricketers to a 59-run win over Zimbabwe overnight in the opening one-day clash. He scored 109 off just 94 balls as the Aussies made 294 batting first, but he's told Fox the conditions were not easy.
7: At altitude a little bit here compared to what we're used to, so lungs got going a little bit, but yeah, the pitch was really nice. It obviously got harder as the innings went on.
6: And South Melbourne will take on Melbourne Victory in the Australia Cup final after downing the Queensland Lions 3-1. That's the latest news and sport.
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10: Around Cairns and the coast, the Bureau is saying a mostly sunny one. Tomorrow for your Thursday is looking like a shower or two, and then Friday looking like some showers easing. Today we've got a max of 29 degrees.
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1: 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Let's go. This is Johnny and Inky. 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I feel so
10: alive. Good morning, it is Johnny and Inky on Star 102.7. You can join us at Johnny and Inky's Cane Toad Cup. Coming up after 8 o'clock this morning, it's happening on the 3rd of October at Gilligan's.
11: It is going to be such an epic event. Back for 2026, the second time round we're doing Johnny and Inky's Cane Toad Cup, so we're going to do it even bigger and better.
10: And also, it's got all the things of the very first Cane Toad Cup. There's a Cane Toad Arena that's going to be erected.
11: There will be.
10: There's like arena seating.
11: Yeah,
10: there's also the Cane Toad table.
11: Yes, that'll make a return.
10: It will make a return.
11: Nicky G. We've locked him in. He's back.
10: It is going to be a lot of fun. But right now, school holidays kick off on Friday for a couple of weeks for our kiddies.
11: Yeah.
10: Which means Sugar World is a place that you want to go and check out, especially as things are getting warmer. It's a great place.
11: Yeah, and look, school holidays can be expensive. We know that. So we've got a family pass right here up for grabs to you to take the fam along to Sugar World this school holidays.
10: We're going
11: to
10: be playing Stop the Clock. We want you to stop the clock dead on 3 seconds.
11: Yeah, closest to, we'll take a few callers. Closest to 3 seconds, we'll win this family pass. We've done this in the past, this game. It's not as easy as you think.
10: Johnny, your time starts now.
11: Stop.
10: That's 2.13.
11: Wow, yep, see?
10: Yes.
11: Not as easy. Not as easy as
10: 4041-1027 is the number to call if you'd like to win yourself a family pass to head along to Sugar World.

0: minutes past seven. Good morning. It is Johnny and Inky on Star 102.7. Sugar World Family Pass up for grabs right now because kiddies are on school holidays as of this Friday.
1: Wow, yeah.
0: Term three almost done and dusted.
1: Far out. That just seems like it goes quicker and quicker every year.
0: Stop the clock is the game that we're playing. You need to stop the clock at 3 seconds. We've got three contestants this morning, Johnny. Ty and Red Lynch, good morning.
2: Morning, how are you?
0: Yeah, thanks, good Ty. On this fine Wednesday. You need to stop the clock at 3 seconds. Are you ready to do it?
1: Oh, do you want me to get the clock?
2: Ready.
1: Oh, you got it?
0: Yeah.
1: Are you going to do the clock?
0: Yep.
1: Okay.
0: Your time starts now.
2: Stop.
0: Okay. You've gone 4.38 seconds.
1: That's a little late there, Ty, I reckon.
0: A little bit, but that's okay because you don't know how the others are going to do.
1: True.
0: Hold the line there, Ty. We've also got Mel in Stratty. Good morning, Mel.
3: Good morning. How are you?
0: Hey, yeah, Mel. Good. You went to Stratty Sounds over the weekend.
1: Hey.
0: How was it?
3: Yeah, it was really good. It was
1: that's
3: very
1: cool.
3: Good.
1: Yeah.
0: I did say, did you put in a solid effort? Were you there from 10 until...
1: Oh, yeah, it's a big day.
0: But no, you had other duties. You were your mum, you got kids, you had to do all that kind of stuff running around.
3: Yeah.
0: Okay.
3: That's right. Yeah.
0: How long has it been since you've been in Sugar World?
3: Quite a few years.
0: Well, you could be going.
1: Send you
0: yes.
1: Back. Yeah.
0: Two teenagers, we need to send you to Sugar World. You need to stop the clock when all you think it's 3 seconds. Are you ready?
3: Yes.
0: Okay.
3: Thank you.
0: Your time starts now.
1: Oh, what are we looking at?
0: 3.18.
1: That's currently winning. That is currently winning. I don't know how we're going to get someone to beat that.
0: How do you feel about that, Mel?
3: I'm hopeful.
1: Yeah, as you would be.
0: Good way to be. Okay, we've also got our last contestant, Dean in Caravonica. Good morning, Dean.
4: Morning.
0: Good morning.
1: Dino, is there anything in your life that takes 3 seconds that you reckon, yeah, I've got this...
4: No comment.
1: Yeah. Yeah, that's okay. I don't know what you're talking about there, Dino. I'm not sure.
0: Dean, been to Sugar World before?
4: Yeah, a while ago.
0: Yeah, nice. It's been a while ago for a lot of people. It's time to go back there in the school hallways. Dino, you ready?
4: Yep.
0: Your time starts now.
4: Stop.
0: Oh,
1: what do we got? What do we got? What do we got? What are we looking at? So the time to beat is 3.18.
0: And that was Mel. Sorry, Ty, you're out of the running. You're at 4.38. You have stopped the clock at 3 seconds. 3.10.
1: Done it, mate. I don't know what you were thinking about with that 3 seconds.
0: You do know 3 seconds.
1: You know
0: you
1: it.
0: You do know 3 seconds.
4: Well.
0: Dino, congratulations and enjoy Sugar World with the Fam Bam.
4: Thank you very much, guys.
0: You're so welcome. Nailed it.
1: Best 3 seconds of his life right there, let me tell you.
0: Would be as well. Also going to be the best 3 seconds of your life being on the mat racer at Sugar World as well. This is

0: is Johnny and Inky on Star 102.7. Good morning and happy Wednesday. Did you know that there is an AFL game happening on Friday for the ladies?
1: AFLW, that's right. Yeah, at Kazali Stadium there, which is really exciting stuff. And on top of that, that is the curtain raiser for our AFLW Cairns women's grand final.
0: That's awesome.
1: Which is really cool, isn't it?
0: I think the Hawks are going to be here, the Hawks, which is great. But the fact that this is happening in our backyard once again is really, really, really cool.
1: Yeah, it is. To see some of these incredible athletes perform, and it will be Hawthorn versus North Melbourne Kangaroos, to see them in our backyard, especially really inspiring for a lot of young women in our community as well, to see some of these athletes perform right in front of them and go, this is an option for you. This is an opportunity or an avenue that you can go down.
0: The one thing that I learned, because my little one did Auskick this year, and she
1: was a lion.
0: She was. We giggle. And if you don't know what that is she's obviously seen that there's celebrations at the end of when you kick a goal.
1: Yeah, yeah.
0: And hers was roaring.
1: Yeah, rah.
0: And I caught her in the bathroom doing a roar.
1: Yeah,
0: and I was
1: practicing.
0: Like, practicing the roar, yes. Yeah. And I was like, what are you doing? She's like, that's going to be my celebration when I kick a goal. It's going to be a roar. And even telling herself to put the roar away for another day.
1: Yeah, I love that. At the end of the day, you've got to put it away. You have to put it away.
0: Yes. And it was great. Like the amount, it was a lot of fun. But the one thing that I noticed too is when we were part of Auskick, and my little one had no idea about AFL. I'm not a big follower of AFL. I know bits and pieces.
1: Yeah, yeah.
0: My fiance used to play back in the day, but she didn't really know the rules. She just got excited to get out there and run around and kick the ball.
1: Yeah, she's a kid.
0: And how many young little ladies were on the field with her.
1: That's great.
0: They could make their own little team. That's how many little girls were playing. And it was so nice to see that, because you wouldn't have seen that 20 years ago.
1: Oh, no way. You would maybe see one girl playing amongst the boys.
0: Yeah.
1: Maybe. But yeah, there wasn't really any avenues for women to play Aussie rules at all. So, you know, the fact that we have that now, not only that, but it's coming to our town so that these young women in our town, or young girls in our town, can see them perform live. It's incredible.
0: So if Friday night, is that when it's happening, Johnny? I ask
1: Friday
0: you because
1: night.
0: You're the guy that's going to be there emceeing it all, the
1: yes.
0: crowd announcer.
1: Yeah, I cannot wait. I'm really, really excited for this one. It's my first time working with AFL and AFLW, so I'm really excited. But Kazali Stadium, get down there. It's going to be lots of fun.
0: It is going to be a lot of fun. I think it's really good for you as well, because you're such a sport lover. And it doesn't matter, you know, it doesn't matter who's playing sport, what sex it is, what sport it is.
1: Nope.
0: You are just so engrossed in it. So it's awesome to see somebody with such passion for sport to be on the ground happening on Friday. Like Johnny said, grab your tickets, get out there and support it.
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0: Johnny and Inky on Star 102.7. Good morning, Cairns. Coming up after 8 o'clock this morning, your chance to join us at Johnny and Inky's Cane Toad Cup. But up next, your chance to win some money.
1: Yeah, that's right, mate. $1,000 to be exact with the 1K minute. Thanks to Camp Frost Homes. 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
10: Good morning, Louise Nielsen here with you. A deal has been struck between Far North Queensland and the US Department of War. Queensland-based EQ Resources will supply tungsten from Mount Carbine, northwest of Cairns, for processing in the US, which is set to be used in new US fighter jets and submarines. Member for Cook, David Kempton, says the deal will mean more jobs for the Far North.
11: This is a really classic example of how a small company can do some heavy lifting when it's backed by a government that supports resources, supports employment and supports Queenslanders. Absolutely, they've already got a very strong workforce there and this is going to go up in a multiplier effect, which of course will flow out into the economy. There's going to be benefits right across the region.
10: Works are set to begin on the Barlow Park Stadium upgrade from next week. Early works will begin from Monday, with the stadium to close temporarily and then operate in a restricted manner throughout the construction phases. The upgrade will include a new grandstand, increasing seating from around 1,700 to around 5,000.

0: and improved amenities and better access to the venue. The Cairns Hospital expansion program is building momentum. Early works are progressing on the new rooftop helipad, with it expected to be operational from next year. Two contractors have now also been appointed to deliver the next stage of the master plan. Minister for Health and Ambulance Services Tim Nicholls says these are significant milestones in strengthening healthcare services for far north Queensland communities.
1: The government has entered into terms with CPB and Hanson Yunkin to deliver the next stage of the Cairns Hospital Rescue Plan. And that will involve a new 40-bed facility. It'll involve another four operating theatres, along with 16 day surgery rooms.
0: And in sport, the Cowboys have closed out their season with an end-of-season awards night despite the sting of last week's finals exit. Several players are already looking ahead. Sam McIntyre is off to the Warriors, and Scott Drinkwater will line up next season as a Dragon. The club says the focus now is rebuilding momentum for 2027, with centre Jackson Purdue happy to be locked in long-term after signing a four-year extension through to 2030.
2: It was a really roller coaster full of emotions, of our ups and downs, but yeah, it was a good experience to play my first ever final series, and I can't wait for next year already.
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4: Hi, I'm Phoebe Humphrey. The federal government has weighed in on the latest data showing new home sales have dropped for a fourth straight month. The slump is being blamed on high interest rates, weaker buyer confidence and Labor's tax changes. But Housing Minister Claire O'Neill has told Seven those changes will get more Aussies into the market.
5: We've got some really important kind of indicators telling us that we're going to see exactly what we want, and that is more first home buyers in the market and more new builds being supported by investor dollars, which is really where we want that money to go.
4: Pauline Hanson says her comments branding First Nations Australians as the world's most primitive race have been taken out of context. The One Nation leader telling News 24 she was referring to the past.
6: All I'm saying is basically going back to time of settlement here of what the rest of the world was like with, you know, the British settlement, that type of thing.
4: And a former play school host has lost his job as a Labor staffer after a series of vile tweets resurfaced. The social media post from Rhys Muldoon featured racist and misogynistic language.
3: Cairns RSL Club. If we're not your local, move closer.
4: In sport, the Swans hold their last main training session today ahead of Friday's AFL prelim against the Dockers at the SCG. Justin McInerney will be put through a fitness test as he aims to play his first game since injuring his hamstring in round 15. Egan Butcher will miss the Roosters' sudden death semi against Cronulla after suffering a head knock in Sunday's loss to the Panthers. The Chooks have named Angus Crichton on the bench as he deals with a foot injury. And Australia has taken a 1-0 lead in its one-day series against Zimbabwe with a 59-run win. That's the latest news on sport.
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8: Around Cairns and the coast today, the Bureau is saying a mostly sunny one, which is some good news. Tomorrow for you, Thursday is looking like a shower or two, and then Friday is looking like some showers easing. Today we've got a max of 29 degrees.
9: And right now in Bentley Park, it's 22.
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8: With school holidays on the go as of this Friday for a couple of weeks for our kiddies. Can't believe that term three is almost done.
9: I can't believe where we're at in this year. I know we said, and we said this a lot last year, that last year felt like it was very quick.
8: Mm.
9: This year is almost trying to beat it.
8: Zooming by.
9: It's unbelievable.
8: Yeah, we want to sort you out with $1,000 because we know that school holidays can be quite expensive. Yeah,
9: they can.
8: And also Christmas isn't too far away.
9: Oh, God. Oh, my God. Actually, you know what? It's funny you say that because I just was walking through Cairns Central, I think maybe 2 days ago, and there's Christmas decorations everywhere. Everyone's putting out
8: in
9: their
8: the shops.
9: Yeah. Adairs had their Christmas decorations out. They had there was another one, Best and Less, I think it was. They all have their typo. They had their Christmas wrapping papers.
8: It's the sixth. We've only just started.
9: I know.
8: 40 41 102 7. If you would like to win yourself $1,000,
9: you're gonna need it. Let me tell you, 10 questions right here. Answer them all correctly within 60 seconds. That money is all yours. I'm gonna give you an answer now, so you've only got 9 more to go. Straight from the top in boxing, which hand is traditionally referred to as the lead hand for an orthodox fighter?
8: To the left, Beyonce.
9: Yeah.
8: Left hand.
9: Left is best.
8: 40 41 102 7 is the number. $1,000 could be all yours for joining in Keys. $1,000 minute. Thanks to Ken Frost Holmes. It's happening next. After you two, it is 7:37. Good morning.

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2: Good morning, Quinn and Michael and Koa. How are we feeling this morning?
3: Fantastic.
2: Oh, I love that.
4: That's good. Very
2: fantastic.
4: Good.
2: Fantastic. $1,000. What would you do with the money when you win it?
5: Spend it on our trip to Sydney.
2: You're going to Sydney. That's exciting.
4: End of the year, is that right?
5: Yep.
4: Very exciting stuff.
2: For anything in particular or just a holiday?
5: To see the fireworks.
4: Oh, so this is right back end of the year stuff. Wow. Nice. That's amazing. Have you ever been to the fireworks in Sydney?
5: No.
4: Wow.
2: This is going to be exceptional.
4: Get there early, I'd say. People line up for days for that.
2: This is very, very cool. Well, let's get you to the fireworks, hey, in Sydney. 10 questions, 60 seconds. Get them all right. That coin is all yours. You can pass on the question, then hopefully we've got time to get back to it. Are you ready, Quinn and Michael?
5: Yep.
2: J-Man, you good to go?
4: Let's do it.
2: Your time starts. Good luck now.
4: In boxing, which hand is traditionally referred to?
2: Correct.
4: What is the capital of Portugal?
2: Incorrect.
4: What is the currency in South Korea? Which band released the popular song Teenage Dirtbag?
5: South Korean one. It's the other one.
2: Correct.
4: Which band released the popular song Teenage Dirtbag?
2: Incorrect.
5: Pass.
4: Which fruit is used to make Italian liqueur limoncello?
6: Lemon.
2: Correct.
4: What is the only mammal capable of true sustained flight?
5: Duck.
2: Incorrect.
5: Duck. What?
4: Pass. What is the term for a word created by rearranging the letters of another word?
2: Starts with letter A. There goes. Anagram was that one. Let's look at the ones that you passed on this morning. What is the capital of Portugal? It is Lisbon. And are you going to know it? I'm just a teenage dirtbag, baby.
5: I just remembered the artist.
2: Who is it?
5: Whedon.
2: Yes.
4: Yeah, it was there.
2: And we've got these in our backyard, especially though they like to hang out in the trees near the library.
4: I see them all the time.
2: What is the only mammal capable of true sustained flight?
6: Bat.
4: It's a bat.
2: Thanks for giving it a crack this morning, team. Have a great Wednesday and hopefully we hear from you again.
6: All right, thank you.
2: Especially if you want to get to the fireworks, you're welcome. That'd be awesome. New Year's.
4: Oh, mate. In Sydney?
2: Woo. Watching those ones. Pretty ripper.
4: Yeah.

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0: on Star 102.7. Good morning and happy Wednesday. It is just gone 7:53. I don't know if I need to apologise, but something happened yesterday.
1: Okay.
0: When I grabbed my little one from school and she wanted to ride home.
1: All right, yeah, yeah.
0: And they had just pressure cleaned, gurneyed, whatever you like to say, the footpaths, which is great.
1: Yeah.
0: On our little walk home.
1: That looks nice, yeah.
0: It does look nice.
1: So you walked to go get her?
0: No, I drove. Okay, left my car there at school.
1: You left your car at school, but then how did you get it? What? I don't understand.
0: And then Matto, my fiancé later on, drove me to my car.
1: Wow.
0: Because she wanted to ride home. And
1: you were like, nah, all right, fair enough.
0: Okay. And logistically, because I also wasn't well, I was like, I'm not going to do lots of different things. So I'll just walk home from school. And her school's not far from where we live. And it was actually really nice to kind of, you know, get some fresh air into the lungs.
1: It does help. I was saying yesterday, because a lot of people, and this sickness has been going around Cairns for the past couple of weeks, a lot of people are going down or on the way down or is recovering from it. And I've found that a bit of fresh air does absolutely help because you can get bogged down under the covers.
0: You do a little bit.
1: Yeah.
0: Everything smells sick. You open up the house, but everything smells sick. So I was walking home yesterday, and what she's into these days on her pushy is skids.
1: Skids, I was going to say. Yeah. We all get there.
0: She used to do them when she had training wheels, and she used to do them at the skate park. She'd come down off this like little hill and then just really rip it.
1: Yeah, love that.
0: So then because she'd noticed that the footpath had been gurneyed and had been pressure washed, it was looking fresh.
1: Temptation's there immediately.
0: It was the whitest that I've ever seen the footpath.
1: And what do you want to do as soon as you see that and you're on a pushy?
0: Skids are going to show up.
1: Absolutely.
0: Skids are going to show up at their best. And it
1: really
0: was...
1: Really give it a good fishtail too, you know? Sign it off, you know?
0: Thing is, though, when you do a good fishtail is you don't know if you're going to get the speed wobbles and if you're going to be able to pull it off. And I think for me as a parent watching it,
1: it's a risk.
0: I'm down for her doing it, but there's a part of me that's like, oh gosh, are we about to, you know,
1: do
0: some knees?
1: Gutter?
0: Yeah. So go over the handlebars
1: That's a bad one.
0: There were some good skids that were being done yesterday.
1: Left your mark?
0: She did leave her mark there. Looked back. Every time you did a skid, you had to look back to see how long it was.
1: Of course, yeah.
0: And every other time you want to get longer and longer and longer.
1: Yeah.
0: So then I'd look back and then she'd be checking her tyres and she had noticed that it wears down the tyres. Because when you skid, it wears down the tyres.
1: Yeah.
0: To which then she got excited because I don't know if you know this, but for her birthday, she got a set of pink tyres.
1: Ooh.
0: And Dad has said to her, she can't put on the pink tyres until she wears out.
1: Oh, wow. love it. Love it.
0: So two and two have come together in her brain. She's like,
1: I know how to get the pink tyres.
0: The sooner I get these pink tyres.
1: Yeah.
0: We skid, I reckon, the longest skid mark from her school to our home.
1: You've got a path. You've got breadcrumbs. You've got a Hansel and Gretel path all the way back to your house.
0: You will be able to find your way back to the school because there is a giant black skid. So apologies.
1: Follow the skid marks.
0: Apologies to the Cairns Regional Council. I really enjoy your work that you've done with the gurney.
1: Don't apologise. They'll find
0: the pressure cleaning.
1: They know exactly where to go. They'll just follow the skids.
0: News on the way, then your chance to join us at Johnny Ninky's Cane Toad Cup.
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17: Hi there, Louise Nielsen here with you. Queensland-based EQ Resources will supply tungsten from Mount Carbine, northwest of Cairns, to the US. It's set to be used in more than 100 US defence programs for new fighter jets and submarines. The deal between Far North Queensland and the US Department of War follows Premier David Crisafulli's recent trade mission in Washington.
18: We met the Department of War. We met export-import investors, and the message was clear. Invest in Queensland companies, and together we can build a safer future for the world. It's about economic opportunity. It's about global security.
17: And a major milestone with contractors appointed to deliver the next stage of the Cairns Hospital expansion project. CPB and Hanson Youngkin have been selected to deliver the Cairns Health Innovation and Surgical Centre by 2031, as well as the new extreme weather rated rooftop helipad. Member for Barron River, Bree James, says the expansion project is building momentum.
19: Yes, so for the people of Far North Queensland to have this upgraded facility by 2031 is absolutely vital, especially as we run into the Olympics and the more people are moving to our region. So hospital is a really key pillar of infrastructure that we needed investment in for a really, really long time.
17: Early works for major Barlow Park upgrades will begin from next week. The upgrade will include a new grandstand, increasing seating from around 1,700 to around 5,000, and improved amenities and better access to the venue. The project will support local sport, attract major events, and create a lasting legacy for Cairns and the Far North beyond the 2032 Olympic and Paralympic Games. And in sport, the Cowboys have farewelled 10 players at last night's presentation night, marking one of the club's biggest squad shifts in years. Scott Drinkwater and Murray Taulagi headlined the departures alongside Sam McIntyre, John Bateman and Kai O'Donnell. Drinkwater leaves as the club's 15th most capped player, Taulagi as the 7th highest try scorer.
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20: Hi, I'm Phoebe Humphrey. The federal opposition is calling on the PM to scrap recent changes to negative gearing and property tax, with fresh data showing new home sales have dropped for a fourth straight month. Liberal Senator Michaela Cash telling Seven it's time for Anthony Albanese to admit he was wrong.
21: How much more pain does he want Australians to feel before he admits we got it wrong and he scraps those toxic taxes?
20: Temporary campgrounds will need to be set up for Brisbane Olympic spectators. That's according to the CEO of Camplify, who has been working with the state government ahead of the 2032 Games. Proposals also include freeing up university beds as the state faces an 11,000-room shortage. And random knife detection searches could soon become a reality in Victoria, with a version of Jack's Law to be introduced if Labor is re-elected at the state's November election. The proposal is based on Queensland laws that give police and PSOs the power to conduct random searches in public using metal wands.
14: Cairns RSL Club. If we're not your local, move closer.
20: In sport, the Aussie cricketers have started their tour of Africa with a win, downing Zimbabwe by 59 runs in the opening one-day clash. Matt Renshaw named man of the match after scoring his first ever ODI century to guide the tourists to 294, batting first.
0: It was nice. I never thought I'd be able to probably play ODI cricket. 10 years between international hundreds is something I probably wasn't expecting.
20: They're on Fox. And Giants skipper Toby Green says he expects to make a decision in the coming days about what club he plays for next year as he considers a move back to Victoria. That's the latest news and sport.
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11: What are you talking about, Tammy? 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
11: We sure have. 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
22: Around Cairns and the coast, the Bureau is saying a mostly sunny one. Tomorrow for your Thursday is looking like a shower too, and then Friday is looking like some showers easing. Today we've got a max of 29 degrees.
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14: 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From our Grafton Street studio, across Cairns and the tropical far north, this is Johnny and Inky on air now. Star.
11: Go!
22: Good morning and happy Monday. Happy Wednesday.
3: Whoa. Jeepers, I'm glad it's not Monday.
22: The reason I said Monday is because I was just looking. It was Friday, wasn't it? Okay, now I'm confusing myself.
3: Oh, you're confusing me.
22: And I'm arguing with myself. The NFL game that happened at the MCG.
3: That was Friday. Week. Yeah.
22: This was released on a Monday, this article, and it talks about how many people threw a sickie. To watch the game.
3: Well, there was over 100,000 people in attendance on Friday last week at the MCG, so I'm assuming a few of those were sickies.
22: There is a data which is called Deputy, and that data said more than 700,000 Australian employees had to manage shifts.
3: Oh my God.
22: Because
3: that's ridiculous.
22: There was up to 52% of people calling in sickies.
3: That's nuts. That is wild. And because obviously the game had to be played at 10:30 a.m.
22: Yep.
3: Because it needed to coincide with broadcasting times in America.
22: Mm-hmm.
3: So at 10:30 a.m, yeah, you'd have to call in sick if you want to watch it.
22: You would. It is Johnny and Inky on Star 102.7. Coming up in about 20 minutes or so, we're going to catch up with True Story Corey. But up next, Johnny. Johnny and Inky's Cane Toad Cup is happening.
24: Johnny and Inky's Cane.
22: It's all locked in. Venue. The date.
3: It's getting exciting, isn't it?
22: The competitors haven't been locked in yet because we're yet to catch them with Nicky G.
3: Well, yeah, so we sort of put our hand up to go out there with the great man himself, Nicky G. I'm a bit skeptical about his process, though, so I'm not sure how this is all going to go.
22: It is happening on the 3rd of August. 3rd of October. What's going on with my brain this morning?
3: I'm not sure. 3rd of October, though.
22: October.
3: You're right, yes. At Gilligan's.
22: 3rd of October.
3: Johnny and Inky's Cato Cup 2026 back for another year. Let's get three more people in, yeah? Let's get another trio.
22: Yeah, we're talking about cane toad names.
3: Yeah, we need the creative brains opening up here.
22: We need new names because obviously the ones that we had last year were great. But we need new names.
3: Gotta freshen it up.
22: My cane toads, 4041-1027.

0: It is Johnny and Inky on Star 102.7. Oh!
1: Johnny and Inky's case.
0: It is happening again this year, Johnny and Inky's Cane Toad Cup. We're moving around.
2: Yeah.
0: The Cane Toad Arena is going to be erected inside Gilligan's on the back deck.
2: Yeah, October 3rd. And it's one of those events that you do. It's worth moving around because I think everyone needs to experience this at least once in their life. Cane Toad Racing has been such a huge part of this community for such a long time.
0: Mm.
2: We're bringing it back.
0: We are bringing it back. And there's no way they could just do one and done.
2: No.
0: The people wanted it, so we're
2: demanded
0: giving them the people.
2: Yeah.
0: And we love you, Chili's in Port Douglas.
2: Who knows,
0: we may return once again.
2: It's always the OG spot.
0: It is the OG spot. It'll have a special place in our heart. But because we are doing the Cane Toad Cup again, we have Optimus Prime. They are coming back because they won it last year.
2: Yeah, they get to keep that name too, which is,
0: they
2: I
0: do.
2: Only think that's fair, right? That's fair.
0: And we had some ripper names last year, but going into it for 2026, a new Cane Toad Cup, a new location. We need to have different names for our Cane Toads.
2: We need new competitors, mate. We need people that are ready to go and attack this title.
0: And we had David Hasselhoff.
2: Last year, yeah.
0: Last year, we had Donald Jump.
2: We had Antonio Banderas.
0: We did too. Didn't we also have like a Leonardo DiCaprio or something like that?
2: Yeah.
0: We are looking for Cane Toad name suggestions this morning. Ward in Yorkies, good morning.
3: Good morning. How are you?
0: Yeah, really good,
2: thanks, Ward.
0: For a Wednesday. You've got some name suggestions for us, Ward?
3: Yeah, my one will be called Hopping Mad.
0: Hopping Mad.
2: Like that, yeah.
0: Hopping Mad. We're writing it down. That's a good one.
2: Yeah, I can see Hopping Mad taking out the title for
0: Thank
2: sure.
0: Thank you, Ward. You're in the draw to win yourself a couple of tickets to head along for you and two of your mates to come along to Johnny and Inky's Cane Toad Cup. We've got Tippo in Strati. Good morning, Tippo.
2: Tippo.
4: Good morning, team.
0: Oh, wow. I feel that you are ready for this.
2: I can tell. Tippo, you've been holding on to a few names, I reckon.
0: Tippo, would you like to come along to Johnny Ninky's Cane Toad Cup?
4: I would absolutely love to be part of the group, yes.
0: Would you have two mates that you could come with you?
4: I'd have to choose wisely, but yes, I think I would.
0: And where would you put yourself? Because within the team
2: yeah,
0: of three, there's
2: three.
0: A trainer, there's an owner and a jockey. What would you like to be?
4: I'd have to be the trainer.
0: Okay.
2: Okay.
0: I like
2: Interesting.
0: It.
2: Interesting. All
0: okay.
2: right.
0: What are your names that you've got for us?
4: Well, I only have one, like a great horse before us named Farlap. It has to have seven letters. So this Cane Toad would have to be named Farlap.
0: Farlap.
2: Yeah. That's a rival for Optimus Prime if I've ever heard one right there. Farlap.
4: That's Thrlep.
0: Oh, I love
2: you
0: it.
2: You didn't spell it out
0: it
2: for
0: is.
2: Us.
0: How good.
2: I thought about this.
0: Tippo, that is sensational.
2: Good
0: Thank
2: on
0: you
2: mates.
0: So much. You are in the draw to join us to head along to Johnny and Inky's Cane Toad Cup. We've also got Rach. Good morning, Rach and Trinity.
5: Good morning, guys. How are you going?
0: Yeah, good.
2: Very
0: so we
2: good.
0: Found out that you actually were somebody that gave us a name for last year.
5: David Hasselhoff.
0: Yes.
2: That was a good name. Strong name. Let me tell you, when we were dishing out the names for Cane Toad Cup last year, that was a favourite. A lot of people wanted that one. Yeah.
0: It was. What have you got this year?
5: Well, I've got two this year, and one, considering it's at Gillies, for your Irish toad, Leprechaun.
0: Leprechaun. Yes. Yes,
2: right. That's great. That's great gear right there.
0: What else?
5: And then you've got to have 007 James Pond.
0: Oh!
2: Whoa. I don't mind that either. James Pond. Far out. There's
0: Rach,
2: some great names
0: there. Is coming to Johnny and Inky's Cane Toad Cup something you'd like to do?
5: Oh, look, it's so high on my list, and I couldn't get there last year because I was actually interstate.
2: Oh, no.
0: Oh, gosh.
2: I hate this.
0: I do hate this.
2: I'd say it's two very strong contenders here.
0: Agreed.
2: No offence to the third.
0: To Ward? Love you,
2: no,
0: Ward?
2: No, love you, Ward. I do, and I do love you,
0: no
2: Ward.
0: No suggestions
2: you know that.
0: Are bad suggestion.
2: No, and we'll take them all on board, but I've got to say, it's a Sophie's choice between the final two right there. I don't know how you're feeling, mate.
0: Tippo and Rach are both coming.
2: Oh, look at that. Wow.
0: Well done.
2: That's not bad. Okay, no, cut's fired up already.
5: My day.
2: Yes,
5: Rach. So good.
0: We are bloody excited to have you and your team along.
2: Far
0: are you going to be the trainer, the jockey, or are you going to be the owner?
5: No, I'm the owner. I name it. They can do all the hard work.
2: Yeah, yes. I love that. Delegate, delegate, delegate.
0: Tip, are you there?
6: Yes. How you going?
0: Tip-o.
6: Still goody.
2: Far out. This is going to be a rowdy Canto Cup, let me tell you.
0: And more chances tomorrow for your chance to join us. Joining Nikki's Canto Cup on our Facebook page at the moment, though. Jump online. We're looking for name suggestions for our cane toes.
2: Yeah, if you've got any more, please hit up our socials there and put them in the comments section.
0: It is a 7:15.

0: It is Johnny and Inky on Star 102.7. Good morning and happy Wednesday. We're looking for name suggestions for Johnny and Inky's Cane Toad Cup, which is locked in. Gilligan's Cane Toad Arena is going to be erected, the back deck at Gilligan's, on the 3rd of October.
1: Yeah, full of surprises that day as well. There's some stuff that's in the works at the moment that if Gillies can pull off, it's going to mean that this year's Cane Toad Cup is going to be absolutely insane. But you're right, we need names for our cane toads. They are the stars of the show at
0: they
1: the end
0: are,
1: of the day.
0: Yes.
1: And we came up with some already this morning, which is really exciting. I particularly like Rach's two suggestions. She had James Pond, you know, the old 007, and a bit of an Irish charm, Leprechaun.
0: It's on our Facebook page at the moment, and loving your suggestions. Keep them coming, please. We've got Hoppy Feet instead of Happy Feet.
1: Ah, good, yeah.
0: There's
1: nice.
0: Also Ribbit Downey Jr.
1: Oh, that's a good one.
0: Don't mind it.
1: That's a good one.
0: Keep the suggestions coming on our Facebook page, Star 2.7 Cairns. Coming up next, we're going to catch up with Two Story Corey out in the Star Car.
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8: Morning team, hey, for a hump day, you'll find the Star Car here at JCU in the city outside their brand new health precinct. 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Still getting over this little bit of a chest infection that I have. If you find me here before 8:40, I've got plenty of freebies for the day ahead in the office and the classroom, thanks to our mates at Manning's Pies and McGarley Creek Dairy. You do not want to miss it tomorrow. 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You're going to get hands-on demos and see what studying and training looks like for JCU Med and nursing students at the new uni building. I'll see you here soon. It's you cannot miss it. It is on the corner of Charles and Sheridan Street here in the city. Let's play the Reef Hotel Casino. Now open until 4 a.m. It is Corey for Star 102.7.
0: Thank you, Corey. It is Johnny Ninke on Star 102.7. 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

0: Johnny and Inky on Star 102.7. Good morning and happy hump day. Coming up next, the cardiac challenge happens this weekend. Glenys from the Far North Queensland Hospital Foundation is going to pop in to talk about road closure that's happening on the Karanda Range and also other things. Celebrating 20 years this year.
1: Yeah, absolutely huge and such a great event, raising some very vital funds. Always great to chat to Glenys.
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10: Good morning, Louise Nielsen here with you. A coronial inquest is investigating whether a missing Far North Queensland mother has died and the handling of the police investigation into her disappearance. Joanne Butterfield disappeared in 1998, last seen leaving a home at Mowbray before hitchhiking south. Former Detective Graham Eaton has told the inquest he believed it was most likely she had taken her own life. The ABC reports two male associates are due to be questioned as witnesses this week. A new deal means tungsten from Far North Queensland will be supplied to the US. Queensland-based EQ Resources will supply tungsten from Mount Carbine, northwest of Cairns, set to be used in more than 100 US defence programs and for new fighter jets and submarines. The deal between Far North Queensland and the US Department of War follows Premier David Crisafulli's recent trade mission in Washington.
11: Following our meetings held on this trade mission, EQ Resources has announced tungsten from its Mount Carbine mine in Far North Queensland in the electorate of Cook will be manufactured at a US-based processing plant. When I say Queensland is open for business, this is what I mean.
10: A 13-year-old boy has been charged with nine offences accused of breaking into

0: several vehicles at Mount Sheridan. Police say the boy broke into a Toyota Kluger parked at the front of a Katoomba Street home in the early hours of Monday morning and stole personal items before fleeing the scene. It will be further alleged the boy attempted to break into several other cars at the same time around the same area. And in sport, the Cowboys have officially farewelled 10 players at last night's awards night, signalling a major rebuild ahead of 2027. Drinkwater departs after 168 games and 63 tries, while Talangi leaves with 74 tries from 125 appearances.
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2: Hi, I'm Phoebe Humphrey. Andrew Hastie says One Nation continues to engage in US-style mega-politics. Support for Pauline Hanson's party has surged since last year's election, but the Liberal frontbencher has declined talk of forming a wider coalition government with One Nation. He's told the ABC the Liberals need to focus on themselves.
3: The national tone, I think, has taken a real dip and become quite personal. US-style mega-politics have been run by One Nation, and I've decided to push back.
2: Australia's housing pipeline is under fresh pressure, with new home sales falling for a fourth straight month. The slump's being blamed on high interest rates, weaker buyer confidence, and Labor's tax changes. A Sydney man will face court today, charged with negligent driving after a three-year-old girl was fatally hit in a driveway. And AI could soon be a game changer for detecting signs of endometriosis. Aussie researchers say 18 seconds is all it would take for the tool to identify two major indicators of the condition.
1: Cairns RSL Club. If we're not your local, move closer.
2: In sport, Australia has drawn first blood in its ODI series against Zimbabwe with a 59-run win. The victory set up by Matt Renshaw's maiden one-day century. His 109 came off just 94 balls. Fremantle could welcome back a swag of stars for Friday night's prelim final against Sydney, with Sean Darcy, Brennan Cox, Jager O'Meara and Brandon Walker all a chance to return from injury. And team sheets for this week's NRL semi-finals have been released. Angus Crichton has been named for the Roosters in their do-or-die clash against the Sharks on Saturday. That's the latest news and sport.
4: I'm so glad we chose a Catholic school.
5: Me too. 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The facilities are excellent and the fees are more affordable than I thought.
4: Oh, I know. But what I really love is how the staff care.
5: Yeah. Kelly needed some extra support last year and her teacher was really great every step of the way.
4: They certainly lead by example. Such strong values.
6: It's not too late to enrol for next year. Find the right affordable world-class school on the Catholic Education website.
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7: Mostly sunny one in Cairns and the coast today. Johnny, tomorrow for your Thursday is looking like a shower too, and then Friday. Looks like these showers are easing. Today we've got a max of 29 degrees.
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1: New day. No rush, but we're ready.
9: Let's make something of it. Wake the

0: morning and happy hump day. It is Johnny and Inky. It is 8:36. Coming up next, a special guest popping in the studio to talk all things Cardiac Challenge, which is happening this weekend.
1: Yeah, that's right. Glenys is going to be joining us. I love having her in the studio every year. There's always some great stories because she's been a part of the Cardiac Challenge for
0: 20 years.
1: 20 years
0: celebrating
1: now.
0: 20 Massive. Years in the Far North Queensland Hospital Foundation, raising money for cardiac services here at the Cairns Hospital. I think, though, she's got one eye for you.
1: Oh, I think I'm in trouble, am I?
0: I don't know.
1: Should I leave now?
0: It is Johnny and Inky on Star 102.7. Good morning.

0: Johnny Nicky on Star 102.7. Johnny, something big happening this weekend. For a lot of people that are donning the lycra and jumping their push bikes and they're riding from Cairns to Cooktown over 3 days, raising money for cardiac services here at the Cairns Hospital. And a lady that started this 20 years ago is joining us in the studio right now from the Far North Queensland Hospital Foundation is Glenys. Good morning, Glenys.
1: Good morning.
0: Congratulations. 20 years of the cardiac challenge. That is massive.
1: I'm starting to show my age, aren't I?
0: You're going backwards. You're Benjamin Button. You're going backwards there. Over those last 20 years, how much has been raised by the cardiac challenge for our cardiac services at the Cairns Hospital?
1: We looked at it. So we're nudging $7 million.
0: Wow. That is sensational.
2: Glenys, you must be proud of that, mate.
1: Very proud. What I'm more proud of, though, is the equipment that we've bought it well in advance of when we would have originally got it, and the quality of doctors that we've now attracted to our region because of that equipment.
0: Yeah, well, a lot of people didn't know this, but cardiac services, we couldn't do it here in Cairns. You'd have to fly or drive to Townsville. So now the fact that we've got that here in Cairns is just incredible because our footprint that we service here is also huge. How are you feeling about the 20th anniversary? How are you feeling about the ride that's happening this weekend?
1: I have a little disappointment about the ride this weekend.
0: Oh, you do? Why?
1: I've never seen Johnny in lycra and he is not joining us.
2: Glenys, I thought the whole point of it was to raise funds. I think people would pay to not see me in lycra.
1: I reckon they'd pay to see you in lycra.
0: Oh, well.
2: All right. I've been working on the quads a little bit.
0: You won't be seeing Johnny in lycra this weekend, but you will be seeing a lot of other people that are riding 3 days from Cairns to Cooktown, which means that there is going to be, on Saturday morning, a road closure on the Coranda Range.
1: Correct. So 6 a.m. sharp, they'll close the Coranda Range. I'll be the last car up on the range because I keep an eye and make sure everything's okay. Mm-hmm. And then the riders will depart in waves because we've got road closures and we've got to manage getting them up there. And we think we'll have somewhere between 200 and 250 cyclists going uphill.
2: And it's a fairly, organised sort of situation there, Glenys. You were telling us before that I think you're only going to have it closed for just over an hour or something, did you say?
1: Hopefully. Hopefully we close it at 6 as long as there's no hiccups.
2: But 250 riders, to get them all organised like that, obviously you've done this before, but that's incredible.
0: Especially riding up the Coranda Range, that's hard.
2: Yeah.
0: all the way up.
1: It's uphill, but when they get to the second road closure, it's a downhill run.
2: Nice.
1: And it's beautiful going through there because it's tropical rainforest.
2: That's the reward for the climb, right?
1: Yeah. So hopefully around about the 7:30-ish mark, we should be able to reopen. As long as there's no hiccups, no emergencies happening or anything like that.
2: You haven't given anyone a love tap from behind at the back there.
1: No. we know the traffic love that range and they have to get to places and stuff like that. So it's only once a year that it happens. Please be patient and we'll get them off there as quickly as possible.
2: Absolutely.
0: A couple of questions for you, Glenys. Celebrating the 20th anniversary of the Cardiac Challenge this year, which I have been lucky enough to be a part of a few years.
1: Somebody else hasn't, just desperate to get me in lycra, aren't you?
0: His man bun doesn't fit in the helmet.
2: Yeah, actually, that would be a bit of an issue for me. I'd need a custom helmet.
1: Oh, no, mate. It fits in through the hole at the back.
2: Oh, okay.
0: It really is an incredible event. And well done to everybody that organises, especially to you for doing this. But how many times have you been a rider on the Cardiac Challenge?
1: Once.
0: Why only once?
1: Well, I'm not allowed to say this because Gina said I couldn't, but I fell off the first year and Jude said to me, are you going to get back on the bike? I said, hell no, I'm out of here.
2: That's
1: I hopped
2: it.
1: In the car.
2: And done.
1: But my job is to get them safely there.
0: Of course,
1: so to keep an eye on the ride, if there's any issues, I'll make sure that they get from point A to point B as safely as possible.
0: Worst part about the Cardiac Challenge of the past 20 years?
2: Probably bumping your head, I'd say.
1: No, probably, but also some of the questions. You just sit there and you just shake your head.
2: Common sense isn't so common, is it, Glenys?
1: No.
0: The biggest achievement that you've felt over the past 20 years for the Cardiac Challenge?
1: Okay, so I'll say 2021 when we cracked 500,000.
2: Was a huge effort. That is massive.
1: Yeah, a massive, but also 2020 because we were one of the few events that got off the ground in 2020 and it was a case of having patience, working with the health service, working with the authorities, priorities. Once they reopened that road, we said, let's go for it.
0: Yeah. Beauty. What is the biggest achievement, do you think? The raising almost $7 million?
1: Yeah, I would say so. And the equipment that we've bought.
2: Yeah.
1: The state-of-the-art equipment.
0: And what's made you tear up with the cardiac challenge over the past 20 years?
1: Watching those riders when they've safely arrived into Cooktown, cycling down Charlotte Street from the top end all the way down. It is an amazing feeling.
0: It's where all packs come together. Normally,
2: I've heard
0: packs,
2: this many times.
0: And you,
2: yeah.
0: All packs,
2: yeah,
0: come together and you're unified.
2: That's
0: and you're
2: awesome.
0: All as one.
1: Probably the only time I cracked a smile was when we had Baz on it in a polka dot bikini.
0: Oh, that's right. Barry Lee.
3: What a sight.
0: Good luck. Congratulations on 20 years. And there is a road closure that's happening this Saturday, Karanda Road, from 6 a.m. until hopefully around 7:30-ish. Yeah. Thank you, Glenys. Good luck from the Final Queensland Hospital Foundation. And good luck to all the riders, the supporters, the volunteers and everybody else as a part of the Cardiac Challenge.
2: You guys are doing an amazing thing. Best of luck for the weekend.
0: May the wind be behind you, especially on day two. It is Johnny Ninky.

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1: Hi, I'm Sabrina Carpenter. Do you want
2: the house for? This is Harry Styles. My friends are in
0: love with American girls. 20 of the week's biggest songs. 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
0: Get your guns out or your bums out if you want.
1: Yeah, suns out, guns out.
0: Yeah.
1: Let's go.
0: Get your arms out. You need to get your arms out. The tan that you've had there from the T-shirt.
1: It's gone now. Yeah, it's gone.
0: Put your arms away, Johnny. Put your guns away. It is Johnny and Nikki on Star 102.7. We're getting out of here. Nikki is coming in next. We will catch you tomorrow morning. I have got a little, I wouldn't say surprise, or maybe it is, a little surprise for you and the people of Cairns when it comes to Johnny and Nikki's Cane Toad Cup tomorrow morning.
1: Oh, okay. I like this.
0: Yeah. I think I love it more than anybody else, but I think you'll also
1: This is one of those presents that someone gets you a present, but it's really a present for them.
0: Yeah.
1: Thought so. Cool.
0: Yeah, I'm going to get you a PlayStation, but you don't like PlayStations, but I love them.
1: Yeah.
0: And I can play them. That's
1: excellent.
0: What it's going to be.
1: Yeah,
0: it's
1: cool.
0: Happening at tomorrow morning. We'll see you tomorrow morning.
1: Bye.
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14: Good morning, Louise Nielsen here with you. Contractors have been appointed to deliver the next stage of the Cairns Hospital expansion project. CPB and Hanson Youngkin have been selected for construction of the new Health Innovation and Surgical Centre, including at least 40 new beds, 4 new operating theatres and 16 new surgery spaces. Member for Mulgrave, Terry James, says it's part of a major boost to healthcare across the board in the Cairns region.
15: Also in the Southern Cairns and my electorate of Mulgrave, we've got a new CT scanner coming online, MRI facilities, a mammogram facility, and that will take the pressure off this facility. So all in all, it's all part of our hospital rescue plan.
14: Queensland-based EQ Resources will supply tungsten from Mount Carbine Mine, northwest of Cairns, to the US. It's set to be used in more than 100 US defence programs and for new US fighter jets and submarines. The deal between Far North Queensland and the US Department of War follows Premier David Crisafulli's recent trade mission in Washington. And early works for major Barlow Park upgrades will begin from next Monday. The stadium will close temporarily and then operate in a restricted manner throughout the construction phases. The upgrade will include a new grandstand, increasing seating from around 1,700 to around 5,000, and improved amenities and better access to the venue. The project is expected to support local sport, attract major events, and create a lasting legacy for Cairns and the Far North beyond the 2032 Olympic and Paralympic Games. And in sport, the Cowboys have wrapped up their year with an end-of-season awards night, even though they'd much rather be preparing for another semi. Some players putting their finals loss to the Sharks behind them as they prepare to make big moves. Prop Sam McIntyre is off to New Zealand to join the Warriors, while fan favourite fullback Scott Drinkwater will face off against the Cowboys next year as a Dragon.
16: Obviously a bit disappointed in the loss, but proud of the group, proud of the year, but for me, I've got a big move ahead of me.
17: I'm obviously a little bit sad, I guess, being here for 8 seasons, got to play with some good mates and still hurts. Probably hasn't sunk in that, you know, that's my time here done.
14: McIntyre and Drinkwater speaking to Seven there.
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18: Hi, I'm Phoebe Humphrey. The Housing Minister says the federal government is not shying away from its tax changes following the latest new home sales data. Sales on new builds have dropped 20% in the last month, with experts pointing to interest rate rises, weaker buyer confidence and the changes made in Labor's budget. But Claire O'Neill has told Seven something had to shift.
19: We made big changes to Australia's housing system that do two really important things. They put first home buyers on a level playing field, and they are going to over time help us boost supply because of other changes that are made in that budget.
18: There's concerns for spectators heading to the Brisbane 2032 Olympics. Pop-up caravan parks and campgrounds being floated as a possible solution to the city's potential accommodation shortfall of 11,000 rooms. And support acts have pulled out of Ed Sheeran's tour in support of Macklemore. The rapper was dropped after making Free Palestine comments on stage. Sheeran's band and four support acts have now withdrawn from the Loop tour.
13: Cairns RSL Club. If we're not your local, move closer.
18: In sport, a man of the match performance by Matt Renshaw has guided the Aussie cricketers to a 59-run win over Zimbabwe overnight in the opening one-day clash. He scored 109 off just 94 balls as the Aussies made 294 batting first, but he's told Fox the conditions were not that easy.
20: At altitude a little bit here compared to what we're used to, so lungs got going a little bit, but yeah, the pitch was really nice. It obviously got harder as the innings went on.
18: And the Swans hold their last main training session today ahead of Friday's AFL prelim against the Dockers at the SCG. That's the latest news and sport.
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21: Well, hello, blue skies. If you are at home just about to hang out some washing, perfect day for it. We're expecting a sunny Wednesday. Winds to 30k an hour, which will get it dry pretty quickly, dropping down around the 17 degree mark overnight tonight. So just a tad cooler. We've got a medium chance of showers tomorrow and a high chance of showers Friday at this stage, with a top of 29 degrees today, sitting around the 24 degree mark in Lake Placid.
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21: Good morning, it is Nikki. It is an absolutely beautiful Wednesday out there, and also International Day for Interventional Cardiology. Speaking of cardiology, we have a very special bike ride happening this weekend to raise money for our Cairns-based hospital cardiac department. And I'll let you know more about that a little later on. If you're a fan of Shaun the Sheep, then listen out for a throwback from 1992. Coming your way after 12, your chance to score a double pass when it hits the big screen over the school holidays. We've also got 20 songs lined up and ready to kickstart your Wednesday with Fall Out Boy on the way. Ed Sheeran's up next. This, though, is Chaperone. Good luck, babe, kicking it all off on Star 102.7.

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That groovy little tune is the latest one from Dasha, and it's called Memo on Star 102.7. 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So they'll be explaining what the law means, why it matters, and how it affects all of us. 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You can listen to this one on there too. Pseudo Echo, taking us to Funky Town right now on Star.

was thinking about the band. I was thinking about the fans. We were underground, loading merch in that 12-passenger van. In a small club in Minnesota, and the snow outside of First Ave. I just wanted my name and a star. Now look away.

has to be one of the most beautiful songs of the 90s, and it is Extreme with More Than Words, throwing it back to 91 on Star 102.7. More throwbacks coming your way after 12. In there, your chance to score a double pass to the brand new Shaun the Sheep, the Beast of Mossy Bottom. A little throwback coming up next from Carly Rae Jepsen and Alex Warren right now on Star.

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1: It's Miley, and you're listening to my new song, Bass Persuades, right now.

lot of artists have changed their names over the years, and she's the latest. She's gone from Miley Cyrus to just Miley. Bass Persuades on Star 102.7. The Red Hot Chili Peppers coming up. We've also got G Flip with Bet on Fire on the way, and Marshmello teaming up with Kane Brown, putting some miles on it right now on Star. New truck, big lady.

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G Flip is the 17th song in our 20 songs in a row on Star 102.7. Three songs left to go, then we're going to wrap it up and play a little game called Who's Laughing Their Heart Out? Up for grabs, a double pass, so you can go and check out Laughing Heart Comedy with a Mate. It's on the go at the Hound Small Bar in Edgehill this coming Monday. You get a cheese board on arrival, so if you want to play, listen out after Michelle Branch and the New Radicals coming up. And Tiffany right now on Star 102.7.